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1: What makes Emory special is that it has very rigorous academics, but a community that is willing to support each other. People are always willing to study together and work hard together.
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2: Psalm 59, first 10 verses. Deliver me from my enemies, O God. Be my fortress against those who are attacking me. Deliver me from evildoers and save me from those who are after my blood. See how they lie in wait for me. Fierce men conspire against me for no offense or sin of mine, Lord. I have done no wrong, yet they are ready to attack me. Arise to help me. Look on my plight. You, Lord God Almighty, you who are the God of Israel, rouse yourself to punish all the nations. Show no mercy to wicked traitors. They return at evening, snaring like dogs and prowl about the city. See what they spew from their mouths. The words from their lips are sharp as swords, and they think, who can hear us? But you laugh at them, Lord. You scoff at all those nations. You are my strength. I watch for you. You, God, are my fortress, my God on whom I can rely. God will go before me and will let me gloat over those who slander me. Amen.
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1: 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I'm a return.
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2: Fire and Pibo, or the Opera Sorcasa. Opera Sorcasa, Fire and Pibo.
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2: 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Nasau Fred Radia. No obedi was a mawa. The so a town for Bayomobo. Wa crown Bayomobo.
1: No asribi Yamano.
2: No crab was so on, sir. What's the Radi
1: say? Every day.
2: Womobo. 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
2: 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Me say, wouldn't him cast out between your cast any premium idea? Would you bomb pie?
1: Yes.
2: For no idea, for bomb pie.
1: I know to say,
2: for bomb pie. As a whole bomb pie. And a wood giant at him, the dear, and near Yaka, and then to Quacon, and near Kutiabo, wood giant,
1: and near Kutin,
2: Nadia Empire. Kabu Radian Munyam.
1: Amen.
2: We be a wooty man of pay. That's all the rest of Radimu. No, Jabby be as a Radin, sir.
1: Yes.
2: Any your time for a cheat. Any your time for a cheat. I dare about what crime, Messiah, no man who say. So be as you do at him. Now, where Buanoa? Obedient, what? Oh, Muni Pacron and
1: all. No, no, send the pumpkin, no, cool.
2: Oh. And so. And so, man in ferry. Oh, more time for the man in ferry.
1: Ferry.
2: Now, crowd, yeah. Who are you born, you know? Oh, yeah, the papa. Oh, papa, now, oh, yeah, no. And then, Jack. Then, Jack, nurses, you know. Oh, no, papa, now, oh, yeah, no. Nigia, bear the thing. No di ani anaji a ani wo nti o di me so mfa nye no enti ade nti na ye ha ye ho na yaje antakwa ama ye ho na ye prince o amani padi ani saa anko biem wate wo wutie ma no pei anko biem fo asem nyina sebrade nsa oh o se mi nyankopon Binyankopon de nagdom besiame onyankopon bema manhunu die me pe matanfo ho onyankopon die wo pe
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2: if you say
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2: If you say, Onyanko Ponte, Onyame ne yen war, Onyame, Anna, would you ask a ma war? 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
2: All right, Nana Jumo, any Abinambe de Masi. 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

0: 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O my ma yamamachi. 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And I say ghanatoday.com. Social media platforms are who doing in a was a becca Cassibui Eho. Now, and some way, Jim Wakutri B and say,
1: Yamia Duma, a grada bay, Ashanka for washing dear Quanabaka, sorry, Winibakwan to say, one more two lolly film.
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1: 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Yes, also an air Onga or the Ilolo Ongalicious Abewaha promo. Yadi over 4 million worth of product and cash. 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
2: School feeding program currently provides one hot nutritious meal each school day to approximately 4,231,059 pupils in 12,045 public schools across the country, covering learners from kindergarten to primary six. Government recognizes the important role of the Ghana School Feeding Program in improving child nutrition, increasing school enrollment and retention, supporting local food production. However, Mr. Speaker, under the 2026 appropriation, the program did not receive financial clearance for further expansion to cover additional schools at this time.
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1: 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Onukuyansu. 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Amanyue semso. Edena bem. Now what the assembly of Mudua to drop power on Kakupe. When I ask more can you take it here. Wasi. If we are seven in prayer, you say to me by counsel. No one, none, too many year. I ran it to me now for no more. Not the only question, what did too many year? Now, if you would a year, a month for. Or say, oh, they are the idea, eh, to, I saw for them, and tell me, no, Central Regional Minister, Eastern Regional Minister, Ashanti Regional Minister, Bono Ahafo. And the Akan, you know, and we say, Abambo for me, ya abaya abambo for no, yen for moon will be. As well for the boy was seven previous, and more men as well for no virgin gay. But why to obey this one for person who made chaining dance up high. And I can cabbage come on, deal with him. No more sticky grow. No more deal with you. Or say a cobasa pet, not a quackwadani and winna. Obedience because I mean I'm here as well for what qua we say, who soon will buy the wood done at dinner. When you me party ni met yourself my ban abba, abba and papa abba, na any and so or so me say cream, down to us emma. San Yoma we say nyano no nyam for Muhammad Mubarak Mutaka, and they to as well for enemy said, or so mada. Ye po maya emujo, or maya di cabina min cabine ye juma, or maya don in tia see womb. In tia koko basa wo so afu a wudi enti, wudi unengu bipe, na sabi, o ya mo tain abo mainim.
4: Your role is to ensure that this unity functions effectively in your region without rivalry, without hesitation, and without fragmentation. Freely work together and appreciate that working together is better than being in some ultimate responsibility. Therefore, sometimes, state of their, what do you call it, command, send officers that may not be sometimes called or in equal rank. Well, for example, these differences. It's for you, as social ministers, to find a way of getting them to work together without undermining it. Lawful operations or partisan use of the security institutions have no place. Many times, people call, oh, we are in power, but it looks like we are not. They want you to be using the security just anyhow. That's not your role.
1: Ose saa yumani ya nsusoso National Security Coordinator COP Osman Abdul Razak enzo di bito na ya regional ministers nene mi se saa ya Security and Intelligence Agencies Act 2026 eno osromo ha wamu ya kwamba faso mbe yusu ni ye a enko tiye tiobifa hundi yusu ne mumu no ebe buwama mantem bambo emuwa yire pete nense mwani die akofomu
4: commitment to ensuring peaceful region and peaceful Ghana for sustainable development. And we are particularly grateful because this act actually is going to enhance our work, and it is very important that we embrace ourselves with this national security architecture for which we are going to superintend in our various regions. We believe that under the resetting agenda of His Excellency President John Dramani Mahama, security is paramount. Once we have security and peace, there can be a sustainable development in the country.
1: Eni amuti ye COP Osman Abdul Razak se bambon se mebe jine ye na sunjue wo munti ubiyanwe nwa njine jumasa diye tie
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0: The Emobrim, Eunanipa, Enyahu, and Chiasunzi, and Yadia Sabi, Emodro. It is a Kebetimia. What Sam Nashiba just one sign for Canadian one, Wayana Shasia Pano, Nonfa, and no Emrebu. What is that same way at Jia a war? 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
6: Reflecting Christ also demands that the church speak with absolute clarity and prophetic courage on the legislative and moral issues threatening social fabrics. This was the driving force behind the Council's official statement issued on June 8, 2026 concerning the Human Sexual Rights Family Values Bill. While we commend Parliament for the speed and prioritization demonstrated in passing the recent bill, the GPCC has placed on record its firm reservation regarding its current form. It is our position that the legislation in its present state falls short of our expectations and will not be sufficiently robust to protect our time-tested family values and cultural heritage and the moral fabric of our society.
0: Apostle Dr. Erikinya Meche no ochire se Canadian no mudi kan ye ye no a na etia se oba na oba se bi beda ana be man be ma beda no na wo mo frem panifu ema empanifu bi omo da nyamesu fe ku ano e de 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
6: We respectfully draw attention back to the earlier bill passed by the previous parliament, which was much more comprehensive and far better suited to address the moral and cultural imperatives as state. Let me reaffirm our unwavering solidarity with the government, parliament, and the people of Ghana on this matter. Whatever scrutiny this process may attract, whether domestically or internationally, we stand firmly committed to upholding the values, sovereignty, and the moral well-being of our beloved nation, Ghana.
0: We are nipa ete ni kase ye ye penia wada ye GPCC ano Apostle Dr. Erikinya Meche.
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0: Uya busi ya fuo muti yeka sebo efi Peace FM so on cry. 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
8: Munde dinam se menya foreign call. 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

0: akopaso no aboso ofro e di amano nyisampa dancing ni most word dear e KK Pepra Roofing Company Limited, Nada Roma, MSL, South Lock, any IBR, and Yinano, a long span materials, and our friends make us say, or galvanized steel truss, or one more, Nina, a boa, alozin sheet, aluminium sheet, galvanized sheet, and roofing, accessories, which is say, rich, gaps, valley, gutter, side panels, and 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
3: So, okay, and terminal, no, it was a labor, ho. 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
1: So, I hope you saw ticket, and I'll be before Frobia. 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
2: So, before Frobia, make business deal for Frobia. So, I have 0244-412-016, and 0244-591-900.
1: Yellow di Accra Kumasi, Kumasi Accra, Kumasi Takra, the Takra di Kumasi, Kumasi Tamale, and a Tamale Kumasi.
2: The new chef in town. In fact, the ultra modern STC GH Express Bus Terminal. It was suffer runabout too. Hey, yes, Shami. Now, you that nice travel experience. I say.
3: And then, if you run a former for a contractor for me, there some day and I'm not some day and say, if you are not a dying, a Japadia be our bay and so we not so painting, you know, and you say, and I say, and you the above boy Japadia no buy Amawa, Maza, now I bring you a book, a good painting, be any gun has a year, necessary to do silk coat painter, Gaza One Ventures. 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
1: And the amount to American Tentamay, as I said, Yaye, she says, Lord, no cry, Yasna, and I must answer. What is it? One more on crying. North Ridge. Woman in Switzerland and Mezina. Edition. Any
0: Ajinahona Ajin number 0257 956817. And now 0257 956864. Ubet in Ukraine, WhatsApp, I was 0544 347006.
1: 24/7 Vista assist for other romance.
0: Yeah, nice equals so Commonwealth Games.
2: Tofu a minu wa grow. 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
3: 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If we say. Ni die nenso. 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
3: E wujwa hudwomu. E tu phone for 020. 0780 5398 and 0244 525908 FDA AG Edwin Kratwe Atum.
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5: A kiki, Mr. Eddie Abain. 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
7: In Kratway, FDA, Ajato. 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
11: Poor Abutra Clinic Aba, Ama Yadini Nara, yes, someone ye, Yadia Bay, and Eha War. See your mom for dancing. Mammy,
12: we would have 20 years. And we say, Atomic Rover.
13: Yes, true. And the mammy, which is shimmy, laminantin, so, Nammy, Siati,
14: Minya, diabetes, Minya, pressure, and pressure, and the course, and some of my eggs. If you name it to me, N90. Not the spine called the tree. I miss that. Nothing is shattered. I love to be out of the platform ever. Now it's not far from
11: Abusia for Mosumwa. So, what about a clinic here? And can we, dear doctor, no one can say, Mimia was son, no, no, no, no, no, Bia e ha wono wa kanin natural. 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
17: Evira, me want you, Evira.
18: Yes, son. Yes, son.
19: Machi, Evira. If you are a man, you
18: are a man. Hey, I'm a man. What is it? I'm a man. What's your name? What's your name?
19: What's your name?
18: Oh, what's your name? What's your name? What's your name? What's
17: your name? What's your name? What's
18: your name? What's your name? What's
17: your name? What's your
18: name? What's your name? What's your name? What's your name? What's your name? Only part that's a little bit of this way chocolate drink. One and a year and a ma, Eddie's to a shield tribianum and a pa. No, we are. Was that the gas of freedom? Wamako school, Pongwa. Was that baby yanum? And then put a son and your tossumupa and the aerocre. If you rabbit here, and a pet you, a red you, and you read dear monomacodo. Mommy, now move via Masurako transfer and them say, ye cosumia.
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22: 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I mean, Man Rub Bank Limited for one number so as sunny. 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
22: 0244321150 0544321150 24/7 Vesa 34 Anna Eddie Yakosha Commonwealth Games no na Bibia Koye Eddie Amaye Edume Fo Ya Edumutu Kwa Ye Edumina 24/7 Vesa 34 the Roma and Eddie will be a crow and it was a Commonwealth Games no or the Wokwa and Pa na what they will air crow or passport in ye visa ni 24/7 Vesa 34 for the Roma and I could should be come a come up Womadian say Ober Fresh say ya na ye de waka a ye ye bass and one a flight in ho na ye de wakro 0257 956817 0257 956817
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22: 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Ti washe ni papa. What the doctor so be operation kwa Boati Natural Health Center ho wono nyo operation ho wo de duro kan him nubran amama no de ma wa woni no e de etnete ama wo ne woni hu ha nyina eto atimi atwa e Boati Natural Health Center Kumasi Swami Post Office and Martin Quantano wo asante be kwai oben Total Flint Station en kan or La Paz on Access Bank and D and Mshe Tati my oben Pentecost and Atakrade or Anaji Palina Gardens yeah Fred Boati Natural Health Center the eye specialist oh 0245 339960 0245 339960
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22: Onye se wwa anso so.
3: Na, Pepes no. What is the most interesting story this morning? And then me share down him. Mehun Guta rejects PURC tariff hike. What Ghana taught the world in 90 minutes at the World Cup. IGP arrest 186 suspects in the Ashanti region. And then I may come as a Menahu machine. Nakok arrest alleged campaign. And he BDA. Nakok for Nankasa Susu Chese. Now in Seobenwan se secondary school, senior high school, a year school. Na omusi omo wiye school nti no wama papai eyi aban pipe in show fam ye wiye school nti ye bububu school ni konya ye na kok for ne chese enye bibia ene nu boni a ye nkola no yusu school no me so ene mo mami na kok regional officer na kok wi ene cocaine ene chese nu boni a nkola no enom school na nsen no ano ohye into yen tackle drug abuse from the school level. Minim video be small boy be na o jam the fellow student. Was a blue shirt. Na wo born the fellow student as wo born bear 10. Now more motivano will be uncome of you. Will be as we be. And a year bro studenty and chase. The video has gone viral. But when the Minister of Education issues some statement on it. But I'm looking forward to the Ghana police. So I'm going to call my coaches are brand here. Because we're assault. Say, what in the old school? Why in the bonnet cry? Ain't in a school authority so hard. So I'm going to say, power, better than same. The better to switch in about 10 slabs. And you will share video now to me say, about who is senior. And about who is junior. Well. Enti anope enkomo ho medemase abunane nana jumo ye nkone ye nae homra ye ba agudi manu so betenase na afi omukọ ba ye di nkomo in and around Kumasi in and around Ghana. Good morning to amanyameche sabe di enwom no betimi akokwame.
4: I went to Ghana, but I never left. Even brought my mama, and she moved here with no regrets. Soon as she landed, she was so impressed. People greet you afternoon at the sand. There's much respect. Women with children on their back selling garden eggs while they balancing many, many heavy foods on their heads. That type of strength, they deserve all that they can get. That type of strength in this bitch deserves respect. They selling in the streets anything that you can eat. They got bufru. Watch it, it's like rice and peas. Bufru's like dumpling, it's so sweet to me. Aki is a tree. Word, yes, they got ackee trees. You don't believe me, then come down and see. They used to tease we, now them wanna be we. Man, I believe everything we see on TV. Africa is wealthy, the leaders are just greedy. The leaders are just greedy. The leaders are just greedy. Man, I believe everything we see on TV. Africa is wealthy, the leaders are just greedy. Africa, the motherland. Wasn't joking when I said I'd make you home again.
3: Alright, Africa is a motherland indeed. 7:20 is the time.
4: Listen, I bought some land.
3: In Africa.
4: Name
3: me my own. Say, I no pay me an in.
4: Became our own.
3: That's breakfast for you.
4: As Jamaica.
3: I no pay both fruit and I say,
4: is it true?
3: How's that cuckoo?
4: They told man, the word aki is a tree word. Oh,
3: no pay my main come from my restaurant in Farmer.
4: Oh man.
3: So, se wo kona wo kodidi nkuade a the best place to eat nah, man. Hey, Makion restaurant damn ona Ghana nuane ani amanoni nuane no ye ne papa pa enti mi stro sa no pay wo pe Ghana aduane bi adi na wo de ani che Makion restaurant you will be served mo so amupa amanoni nuane no mo so so kwa ye hwe ama wa amanoni nuane sem no enso atimi agina ye mo amupa Chinese menu.
5: Yes, there is freedom.
3: Yes, Chinese food. Those who call Makion restaurant.
5: Either you.
3: I know pay your best every month.
5: Important things you produce.
3: Makion hotel and so Kumasi Odu. What the idea of war? Say the idea of war. Now my food Kumasi then send pay food Kumasi akobe do mufi buy.
5: Pay much.
3: And inti na nei. Say what war be Kumasi. Now I'm finding call Makion hotel. Now same BSC. You blame me war. No, you blame hotel. Kwa nemo wa. What ne call sa hotel hano. Only blame war. I know pay to make come from a corporate organizations. Say, open, say, okoye conference. Ewa Makion restaurant. Or conference room. The facilities, no. Ewa suyi pa. Enti, sa odi weni che Makion hotel. Ewa onsu so, no. Spacious car park.
5: They are really just gone.
3: Top-notch security.
5: Jamaica.
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5: Goddamn.
3: Enti, ko. Makoye o conference, no. Ho. Say, ye party na ope,
5: say,
3: okoye o ho.
5: Man, say it loud. I am proud to be.
3: Or restaurants, so, several local and continental dishes.
5: What's more than parties and food. Nowhere is perfect.
3: And Makion catering service is so tato.
5: Much more than bunk.
3: Say we your party, we your ye.
5: Soup,
3: yes. Social function.
5: This
3: corporate function.
5: And needs better room.
3: Baby, any public care she on Benum Saka Krabi Didi Kakra.
5: Gonna get
3: Benum Su Kakra.
5: The youth.
3: And yeah, man, fast egg, man, so on to him. So.
5: What
3: do you say? Would you medien any minute? Nah, let do you medien.
5: Over
3: Namakion, you know
5: what really
3: your number one hospitality partner.
5: In Jamaica.
3: I don't pay any day. Nah, yeah, can't say you so toto.
5: So made.
3: Nah, no, summer boy. Na chese se weni ense ukache. Sama boy anka kwaye ne chamu eshi ano. Ene sama boy ukroni nina.
5: Food.
3: Insu afu ukroni nina.
5: There's room.
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3: Still trust some debe dry man so do. 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Na ube ya wa yusu amu euro tile. And a galvanized RBR sheet.
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5: Nah.
3: Now, so what do I know? 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So, Womra. Now, corrugated designs. And the modern architectural styles. 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
5: Impossible.
3: Sure, you were assembling in
5: Akan.
3: Funny office working Jesus Junction. 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
5: And stoop.
3: Ewa Aguna Jamasi Mampon Kwan Su. Better still wait me, my friend. 050595.
5: Them at what?
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5: Here you print
3: now offering
5: things you
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5: See,
3: you have a measure
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3: 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Your bowl dinosaur mafia bowl with modern designs,
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5: Best of it, and we proud fam. 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
3: 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We are
5: say it loud. I
3: not dining by and bono in we pay it. If you say it's me, one more day, now you talk tropical cable flame retardant cable.
5: True,
3: let the wire feel no precon. 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Now the tropical cable now wire. Energy Commission say country will say one one kasa approve Ghana Standards Authority.
5: Important.
3: Was certified. And then the estate developers.
5: You produce same things you buy overseas. You have rooms. They are really just Ghana
3: contractors.
5: In Jamaica, was it God's plan? Nah, man, we were.
3: Any other see for what Ghana now and beyond. Adia to
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5: And soup.
3: Say, what friend number, yeah?
5: This
3: will be a tropical cable, papa.
5: Yes, sir.
3: For safe,
5: what cost?
3: Strong, and reliability.
5: Now,
3: I have one premier Rural Bank PLC.
5: Things you produce?
3: I ain't so pay banker.
5: Here you produce.
3: What do
5: you
3: see? Kako to home.
5: Buy over.
3: Wasum bedro.
5: Say, a real
3: banky or track record.
5: Living in.
3: And yeah, Ajana. One bank here.
5: My man, we
3: do see Kako to a debit to be corner, but dining is your
5: best of it.
3: And so Nipa Nipa Nimia Tum.
5: Forget
3: so bank. banki suo nyame na wase atwe ho ehia wasante ha enti bibi efa banki ho de wo de ni echa hafa no pimia rura banka na eti se de wo de ho eto
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6: living ninja
3: a mobile money and now say a riot.
6: Nah man, we were colonized guys.
3: Switch Ghana P.
6: The best of it.
3: Sure, what if I have one?
6: Let's not.
3: We saka usi kani nina sumdream. They were buakwa kunsu mankasum pasasu po kum swami takwa manku.
6: Much more than
3: tepani yosu.
6: Nowhere is perfect. There's room to.
3: But money,
6: Ghana is much more.
3: Than
6: or fufu and soup.
3: Nah, ube unse yes.
6: And
3: have one premier.
6: Certain needs better rules.
3: We were bank PLC.
6: At what cost?
3: Did you know your name so?
6: Make it all.
3: Every titi.
6: The youth import and import in things you produce.
7: Wow.
6: No need to import if here you produce. Same things you buy overseas, you have rooms. They are really just Ghanaians.
3: All right, so buy made in Ghana, Nima.
6: Nah,
3: I know I'm not buying any canoe.
6: Ah, damn.
3: So, I buy made in Ghana, Nima.
6: Fam.
3: For Nima, I ain't made in Ghana.
6: We stand.
3: Nano pay.
6: Say it loud, I am proud.
3: Robert Ramani, oha.
6: Yeah.
3: Intien Chibi, Eko Ago Pramas. Robert Marching.
8: Hey, Joseph Commander.
3: Now, who are you there?
8: Yanko Pandom.
3: World Cup, no.
8: Yeah.
3: World Cup, your name is you.
8: Easy.
3: South Africa.
8: Who ma qualify?
3: Hey.
8: Mfa wone omu ba start omu nya nyina se se. Omu secure qualification. Omu ele na omu na ombe shia Canada.
3: Canada.
8: Canada.
3: Canada so the South Africa foreign can manage them. South Africa.
6: Yes.
3: They can manage them.
6: Yes.
3: Me kwa bate unaye din komo. Reverend.
6: You're proud to be
3: Eric Abuaji.
6: Ghana is much.
3: Ene eye wawoda.
6: Nowhere.
3: Ene inti Reverend Eric Abuaji.
6: Ghana is much.
3: Oyere Matilda Abuaji.
6: Food and soup.
3: Ene woma. Ene unuya Reverend Samuel. Edu Bafo.
6: Freedom.
3: Oasis of Love Church. Ewa Tunsu.
6: Ye organize.
3: Makabum.
6: Youth.
3: Se ye ma awoda pa. Reverend Eric Abuaji.
6: If here you produce. Same things you buy overseas, you have rooms. They are really just Ghanaians living in Jamaica. Was it God's plan? Nah, man, we were colonized, goddamn. Still made the best of it and we proud, fam. Let's not forget where we stand, man. Say it loud, I am proud to be African. Ghana is much more than parties and food. Nowhere is perfect, there's room to improve. Ghana is much more than banku and stew or fufu and soup. There's culture and roots. This country needs...
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6: There is freedom.
3: Na yankwachia Mr. Atabuachi Edward.
6: Important, important thing.
3: Eja Atabuachi Edward.
6: It's an important.
3: A member of the Refuge Worship family.
6: Overseas you have.
3: E ono suene na woda. And into Prophet Daniel Buama.
6: Plan? Nah, man. We
3: were. Oni Refuge Worship Center Ebusuyano.
6: It's the best event.
3: Ene ye wua Atabuachi Edward Ebusuyano.
6: Man.
3: Omu nina kabo mse yema na woda pa. And into good morning to you, Mr. Atabuachi Edward.
6: Nowhere.
3: From your family.
6: Room to improve.
3: And the Refuge family.
6: Much more than
3: Prophet Daniel Buama.
6: Or Fufu and
3: Afi Engineer Ya Usu.
6: Country needs trust.
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6: Yes, there.
3: Refuge Worship Center.
6: Off to you.
3: Almost say, yeah, ma'am, I would have
6: then free the.
3: When I'm coupon show.
6: Or then import.
3: Na on Trewashi.
6: No need to import if here you produce. Same things you buy overseas, you have rooms. They are really just Ghanaians living in.
3: Sarah from Pong.
6: God's plan? Nah.
3: You don't have to buy our Tafunsha, yes,
6: made the best of it.
3: Oh, mommy, a fear baby.
6: Not forget.
3: Robbie of Robbie Fashion Design.
6: Ghana is much more than
3: Paul.

0: KFC, finger licking good. 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Also, Ubechimanya B. Nature Smart Dental Clinic. 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An answer first class or tramodin facility, a state of the art equipment. And so, Ekuma. Womu Ede Boy, yase. Ye chiswa manaye fita senyura. 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Eddie, a fraud, the amount of braces in our person is shell since what? Ninging a bed, the amount when your accident amount say, and also a pantine and when ya, such job fracture, no, you best treat Eddie amount, come on, a year, Juma, and a panel, okay, a question, and you made a no, sia, and Tisabri, I said, Juma, say, public holidays, you know, yeah, Juma, and they call car, say, Liberty Filling Station, what? You ain't family depot, any dinch anymore. Lady Diner, the new grab filling station building, no more, oh, Conon Gonson, a war, fair 0539 839 0539 917 711. 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We are prrrr panyai. What's it? Wobate dene prrrr panyai. We are Edura Edi Mema Kajremu. Omusisi no. 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You also like a bar, Mr. Honoma, and also a bar for sis who are ne honom emrenyam, enche emfamo, and you de puanin fruo, we are bemans, if you tell me a fruo bemanumba, rashes a gugum, nothing a tintimate ya, ne catch a man catuano, ningin a bako, press of a capsus wa, and also boawa, na adi wa kajremu, come pa na, junswa junso be bransana, diache, junswa junswa, emmaning in anon, a beginning in a, and so edi a free water more. I feel walk up on Los Angeles Center, King Dave Investment Limited, women the Kamel Sawajo Abba, Kumasa Technica University, Yakwaja Admission 2026-2027, Compu Ghana, Yakoto TV, and now for home appliances, and which Yamuzu Abba Center, women the Yamuzu P, the Abba, Spanish Gaelic Mesa, Yadi call for retentive memory, women in a Ekanwa, walk up convention, so Yadi ML. At the moment, there, I'm on an assembly of Film Seminar, chapter close. Someone Joaquin Bukim, the El Commandant at Nasia, Kokroko Monishono, where they trust Yabesia, non so near the live captivating commentary at the Abreu Germany Ikodo, a game war, a Mubedi Yipa Commander, Edesi.
1: Robert, Medasi, I no pay any your updates from the world of sports, particularly. The other buyer nefa the Black Stars of Ghana. Na Mijidi say the Black Stars of Ghana. In their final match, a lot of thinking and a lot of planning will go into it because, sir, you're the second.
0: Yeah.
1: Say, I said, Croatia, you're the first.
0: Depending on England and Panama.
1: Panama won't be England. No matter what. Maybe our best against England can be a draw.
0: When you draw England, call 5. Yeah, you win here. You better try England, call 6.
1: Now, you winning Susua, where would we be based? 7.
0: What's it?
1: You winning, where would we be based?
0: I know there, you're torped here, you better not the states.
1: You're casting. And here we have two options.
0: Yeah.
1: Say you win here, you better call 7 points.
0: Yeah. Now, England, Bodroa.
1: England, Susu, win here.
0: Panama, they are ghosts, no more ghosts, chair. Depend on A, B, are ghosts, I have Croatia. Croatia. Yeah, because
1: England don't mess Panama.
0: Okay.
1: I don't see how, Panama, because Panama, on bet me in England, why never she go? Against Croatia, on Bobo.
0: Yeah.
1: They played very well.
0: Gentlemen, we are in it.
1: Who was going to score?
0: Yes, sir. And we squandered a lot of opportunities, sir.
1: Panama, who is going to score is their problem.
0: Yeah.
1: But so far, one team, make us say many adjoins who pay Kivet.
0: Yeah.
1: Do you know some of the Kivedian players?
0: Mm.
1: Even when you're
0: Yeah.
1: Besides, all a footballer.
0: Yeah.
1: But I could be Bibi Lupe.

0: Pico look pesos.
1: Pico.
0: Oye, more bank.
1: Okay.
0: Ewa Ireland.
1: Yeah.
0: Oye, more bank. Ewa Ireland. And a Kivedian coach, head coach, no.
1: Yeah.
0: I say about 7 years ago, 7 years ago. And I'm afraid, no. Test message say, Omo pe. Kivet fire wo mo manone.
1: Especially the Portugal.
0: Omo chief ya manone. Ne do ma for me national team. And Omo kofa no. Osi ono oye part-time footballer. Oye, wow. More bank. Your pawn bank can now have a book.
1: 40-year-old goalkeeper for senior.
0: Yes, yes. For senior, why is that?
1: Yes, yes.
0: Great Glory Ministries International. Asori kesiye pa. Eh, wu kumase, tanoso, anu yan kwanta, enfa maun. 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
0: Akoso Minister Safu Kantanka, bebebi Ohima Esther, enafi Nyameba Francis, Ombeba Noma Betonium Sang Ministration, eniti na yenka Great Glory Ministries International, Great Temple, nafi the Great Glory Sanctuary, na yenfa yehun kushe jumedi mu. 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
9: And what's the bay?
10: When you're the idea, na a yam and a what the Greg says, I want to mean Yako. On a man up in Pim Nipa. 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
9: 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And New Wassam, dear, my chest here, me who be that. Even send the idea of friend glaucoma in Yadro and Yanokora da. Say glaucoma and our cataracts. A yata. On Pedrubia was so on so a drubia. Ubanuma drono. A drono obey the pedian word, you mama. What had the Naya Mirumi and Sammy and Sam? You have a double vision. What you have, you mama. A fair ton of beer. No, you penny, I said, yeah, yes, I'm here, be a gusson. Then in the end, yeah, ne produce you. And the idea beside you, what you won't, a bishop Benoit won't, or how be a windy penny was a swag way only no pressing. Now pressing that you, or how Kuana Wusia, Saubanoa, a Sambiasa, what in a serve center, or being friendly, Yadian Koho, and Kasamako, Yanyi, Kumase, or was from my zin, a general was from a post office. Anomani nkwantana mechiri. Bekwai so, total filling station wohono. Fans wohono hupe. 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Ana 0262-06.
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9: Hello, FM. All right, I wish you a fasabe and Kwahumanusuna. Your name, Honorable Kofi Aman Kwamenu, or a member of parliament for Achuma Kwangoma constituency. Ewa Santi Heya, or your deputy ranking member. Defense and Interior Committee. Onusukuya, a former Defense Minister of the Republic, Deputy Defense Minister of the Republic of Ghana. Here I'm at you.
10: I'm
9: at you. Barak. NHS private security firms from Moya Mem Ghana. Woman Timmy Nantin and Tianom Kitikit, they cannot bear arms and brandish arms and use arms. Now we are member of the Interior and Defense Committee. now your former defense minister. Yeah, dear citizens, because we see some of these private security men brandishing guns. Internal team minister, and can you patrol so you want to crack?
10: Yo, medasi bebre. I'm says, Oshe, mama indi kanyanchia asante mani na utumfo eni atuma kwa nguma disi na ene nananu mina mechia om. Saye mau license sefa kuta etua. Sabe, brandishing gun wanase, udi etuwe ni echia mau bia ehuse ukuta tuono. Eno enyemra. Eno enyemra. Now, apart from Krasa and Yamrananga, so as I any being come. Apart from saying Yamran,
9: so I'm not too sure.
10: It won't bet me a show, but there was all Katasu, I would be able to a show. This may be a police near Busa, it be out too. Maybe I'll be a chance to be a too, but my line is here. But so be a horn more, and then a national security for a good day. But we will be a horn more, and a bonnet cocoso. More than I'm no beer who saw a national security. Really, these things are highly unnecessary. Your
9: and honorable national security, there we came. Even no crime said that your national security proper. Or my party affiliated national security. You go not to go ten wobongo. Maybe we take the sidearms.
10: Then. Some sidearms now, sana ubekutan. I was here to remove license. You should have a license to be able to carry a sidearm. And yes, so be everything ya na ya de ma. And as if you could have now what they trade. And to say Bema Mrana ya Jumadia, many minister ya dream papa. The minister beka ya no menene ya dream say Bema Mra Aye Juma. They won't be also a menene ya dream.
9: But you find on any adjun.
10: Baby a menene en ya dream. The revocation of all licenses.
9: I was saying they were true be a license.
10: I want your men and yardry. Men and yardry and me.
9: But you didn't hear.
10: And they say, what's it? What revoke will be a license? Because you say, a nippano, a bequaque training, near Bessie Nippano, a dream. And you say, yeah, no, say, January, you will turn out call license here. And then they revoke our license, and I know to any cutano, a illegal.
9: Fede no kind, they're illegal.
10: Yes, illegal. My name is a minister, Adrian Honsa. Now, a deal, a brethren or they must say, Obianco, now unconcourses and Adrian Munkusia Toto. But then the Adrian said, Todia, and Sana Obekutatuno, and was a tune with me who safety measures. And you're very necessary, because the tune said, wouldn't need safety, in fact, safety measures, no, and who here crashing to any kutawa. Because I wouldn't name safety measures about guns. Bet me at you at any time.
9: Bet me cross I prayer for France to a Kwaman for.
10: Pepe. If you win here, so be who safety measures. No. But bet here, like a bad train, say, let's say, safety measures, no, I was saying, Nipano, it to me, who I was here to me, correction, I dream. The renewal for the year, why year every year. Yame ya tumwa, January ya da ye ni mwini. Yame ema ye mkwa. E ni pano, e waso koko renew ni license. E ntinka saa training, saa adjishishe eni bibiano. Anka e wasa e ye condition for the renewal of a license.
9: Okay.
10: But you cannot say, se bibiasi, enu ntuo biya ukute tu biya, be revoke u license.
9: E ntinka mbabe ye new renewal na, ukwa kwa ye renewal na, ni ya liyashem se, ye mkwa yo mental test.
10: Yes, only as a mental check, no, and some conquer training, no, and who gun, precautionary measures of holding guns, yes, me, and renew license, emma. Sir, I'm not before say, you know, let's say, our minister, many institutions here, or say, young conquer training, young conquer one. If they even have the capacity to do that within a month or two, because, me know, can say, me know how many persons, and the amount of license to hold guns, meaning
9: the number.
10: Do they have the capacity to do this? I didn't think that would you be able to do this because you have decided to do things because Obia Kotutu Ediabobi. That is not right. It is never right.
9: Right. Honorable, ebinom so hye se baby yebri o se timinya digital registration of gun owners in Ghana. If you say and now here Ghana a true wa amanfo ni so mukite tun semu no ya doso. So here mra ya the police is well clearly stated said they are mandated to bear arms. Who your individual now here arms are, you go to the system and your license you now so babenya arms CB. And now omo a omafa kweti kwenya license. Omo mukita license.

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2: 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Na key nuggets and a yes the best about creative art textbook diya. 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
10: Ogalanlord, are they great?
11: Oh, I dey hear you.
10: Ogalanlord, good morning. Oh, sure. Ogalanlord, now great are they greet you?
11: Madam, no just tire on this morning. They hear me so. Stingy woman.
10: You should be stingy man.
12: My wife, if I calm down now, you know, send a church with the go this morning.
11: Ah, you dey go church?
12: Make we go pray to Baba God now.
11: Chai. Baba God, I dey beg you, never come at all. Hey, woman be the wicked do. They go just go buy this way chocolate drink. They go prepare it with hot water for breakfast. They go drink with their children. They go carry some poop for fish. Make they drink when they come back from school. Hey, see these wicked people.
12: Okana Lord, you suppose no say this way chocolate drink na the way. If you get them for supermarket shops, even Michelle and they take a duty. Hey, if you get them anywhere for Nanja.
10: So you too, you for go. Buy your own because you know they pay any bill.
11: This way chocolate drink when they talk so, I feel buy yam. And if I vest now, I'll go buy 20 cartons, take poop for my house. You didn't hear me so?
10: You saw this your talk where they talk, eh? You don't tire me.
11: Ah, see them all. For your people. Say Christians like una. See their head. Go punish all of una.
10: yeah, man.
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0: Prince Kumi aka Chairman Maxi, the car dealer will be quite run about. And run away, wa woulda pa. Lawrence Boache, who are senior, who say happy birthday to one of your, ardent listeners, not just referring to Hello FM, or just your team for no bakupa. Your friend, Mr. Edward Atabwachi. Already, Mr. Edward Atabwachi, or a member of the Refuge family, in the Refuge Worship Center, Umama Yamano Awodapa, and Lawrence Bwachi, and so Edin Anuatum. Now, something Kwame Nyameche, Evrem, in the, from now, it's 9:15. You begin come out to say, Ibi Jemuna, there are peace, somewhere around 9:30, in the Yawam, Chef Akwabao.
1: Ayenya.
0: You've been out and about.
1: Yeah.
0: You were in Canada when Ghana played against that's Panama. Na what is saying? Minim say enye nun china uko you two food you medi uku de and a do koye among others. You're more Canada and Komoka Kana for
1: yeah.
0: The Dija any the accounts here come was him.
1: Yeah, I commander me that say, I say no, the, on the Adamo Estates, a kickoff World Cup, a 11th of June, and Nyameye Maduma, a Demiko PMO, a Toronto, Canada. Na say no, say kind, you know, say, sa week, na the following week, week, I may make meme called Thursday, you know, the following week, from Monday, na bepim the Saturday, ne dear. Not just a year full of activities at World Toronto. Asante no tune for say to otosu me no. Jumedia oko di no honum, Emma, a year crabbe. I'm the day where I was here, ball, FIE TV, UTV, your radio, Hello FM, Peace FM, OK FM, Neat FM, online. Yeah, the Obama will be a who at this room, qua, is here, at Canada. Because, ohine, eko ho, the last time I was in Canada, no, is about 40-something years ago.
0: Wow.
1: Because he was there in 1979. And, free honom eko UK. And, around 80s, was our buy, one check, and was our UK. In the UK, no, and, obedia, dear. In the nature, so call honom, ache ye. Na, ushe Ghana for more war, Toronto. And as a Ghana for more Canada, men can say, because Toronto no more yeah, but and yet Toronto for Kwana, a buy, your other, a province, sir, a be free or buy, meaning say be free Vancouver buy, a be free Montreal buy, and a be so cry free US, Dallas, men crop for Binana, Nanam Frama, Omunina, Eba hon may be free New York near dear. And the Ghana Fuan Kasa almost war Ghana hey ya na nam so asante ni ko di juma so go business men and women who say yankasa ye boss a ye doctor say kwami despite afe a ye doctor and so for his upon ni and the colleagues and dodona ifria because of that program.
0: Yeah.
1: And tina kwe the host city Toronto Ghanaians say woho. Any yeah. Non-Ghanaians, because program no, Canada at this year so a womb, because a Canadian, Canada Chamber of Commerce, Ghana Chamber of Commerce, Canadian High Commissioner to Ghana, no mu nyina kaboma, sai dwumadie no, e course. Na you said FIFA so edie ban because of the World Cup,
0: yeah.
1: Yeah, baby, omo a dedicate ya di amaye. Ghana Game Village. Hona ye bobo. 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Na the first day, no, the program ni a business summit. Ne Ghanaians and Canadians. Enti, mining company we, Asanko.
0: Yeah, Asanko Mining.
1: Omane sponsor aye.
0: Okay.
1: I'm a sponsor as our business, summit, you know. So, Mr. Asanko, a Canadian company. Omo based in Vancouver. And, you know, omo baby, omo penny in phone, nipa mi, Ghana MD, ena, Juan Kasana.
0: Asanko, omo no MD oba, no.
1: But just say,
0: omo no MD no oba.
1: Debbie.
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1: 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recommendation na it flew too far because na ye off script
0: yeah
1: o ti ase and now the internet and ma Canadians no hu say eh so too for ntimi ni obi ho dance yes sir so entino same na ye hwe business no omo wie summit no wie ye na e bi ye public programs we bre ba so ye call Sankofa Sankofa village a sports village ahwe senior ehho na ehho ehho ya downtown downtown toronto
0: yes
1: and to call toronto ehho pa na ye me van like e say dum o di ase eh na omo downtown no de how to say yes
0: activities ho
1: oh I mean sad and papa nyina ho na egu so na ehho
0: I saw social media Ghanaian B.
1: yeah
0: MCS is all called Toronto on the tongue gun and me and a pa. Yes, a friend. Afro can also.
1: Oh, yeah, yeah. I'm opening back on me refinity. I offer you quote.
0: Very good. I don't know. I think Mr. Michael Ajari or something.
1: One name a boss. Only a boss is more. I come up. Inti ono so so e ade a ono so ye program bi na no de na ye street by
0: invitation na me come as a very huge party very huge house very huge mansion
1: sounds like
0: yes you call Canada omo mo ton Ghana Africa any Afro Caribbean ni ani no or number 1
1: oh yeah inti
0: the card e bro Canada
1: o free ko sounds like ko for business people men and women na wo ho no o hwe baby o mu business adwuma bi o mu ye bia na yakese akese so e na o ko mu krom so e fie so o mo sisi bi aso e de e akese akese so inti sa me kind of dinner me bo ampa oye program o ho no am so bai na o hwe Ghana foa same o hwe obi wa na wu na ube kuna o okay
0: unhunache
1: okay the later ye uncle ebo ya ebo
0: oh
1: okay no
0: men kai ni se
1: yeah okay na yere
0: o Canada
1: sabe me na mwaja me ye interviews me ye send them say oh Debbie nyon noa
0: oh nice
1: so casually na me chana na me chem Sami I don't know Trimity.
0: Any FR when you so because which means she had a casually now in Trim.
1: Ah, Uti. Sami me yet, but and I mean never say or no, if you were too
0: why Jenna and Tuni and Cosabe?
1: No, no, so I'm a son again. Ain't he me wahan? I'm so, my men freaking Edwin. Ain't he me a bit, Mr. Freckling and me jay? And I'm so dear me because. Mr. Nami Pesemi who said, well, too quiet in the anayon, one of it's my day.
0: Ah, put you.
1: Ain't we dinner here, Nafe? On the bow, ah. Brasa mena
0: ti wo so mi ana.
1: Na wo ya wo na wo.
0: Hello.
1: O ba na be so me ba hanje and I'm so okay. That's good. And you know the likes of Waunim, Yenua, Ali Maradona. Ono dia wo ya ambassador ono di kai.
0: Ya mena ma di kai o Canada boy assembly ma o Toronto.
1: Aha.
0: Toronto assembly ma.
1: As usual. O boye no boa GFA for.
0: Super.
1: O boa mpenye for. Or the amount for come hotels, or your bookings near there. And I won't say so, too, for Baba, be the lady, so I won't say. After all, he said, hey, okay, I tell you, I said, the entire Magana, no. So, I mean, Sammy, from Mandia, or Hine, Elande, Toronto, you can find a free airport. Na, you buy within, from Tuesday, I copy him Saturday. Now you're full of activities. are full of activities, and so no, idea, na, be a program, biano, ne, so, ewan faso pa, Ghana for, omonia gye pa, onza Canada, and na, yen miso, hineta ako di juma, ewo, US, UN, or call UN, or call Memphis, ebenwa, but na, onya, na, for once, eme de, senye me na me babeka, o hine na anka saye kasa, na o chira do kuntia, na Canada, mra o ya branti eno, hona na ote, na 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
0: Okay.
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0: Bampacho, Ubia, Sebi, Wajene, now Wajene, no, hon, torch, ma, now Wajene, ye, intact, no. 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
1: Hey.
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1: 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Na, yes, why I want to Canada. I will be there. It is, it's good. And Ghana for us, so, ma, all kasa ansem no, omo no, na, yo, omo de. 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
1: I mean
0: say okay. Abain crache for crown crate mu aye de be kwa mano ne
1: oh, no.
0: Say ni pa se si ba no
1: yi and na sabio or hin
0: eno kwa no enya de ketua
1: wa wo ka se ni pa ba ko
0: na de be de be na de
1: e de ko and ya wasi
0: mu se o wa dwene na mu ko chema
1: ni fo na e host no
0: such a time
1: enti is good and
0: maba ko dru ho no Canada say more the home office say ye dean yo omo ya aware say such a personality is coming anti protocol and security arrangements
1: say
0: ye man be ayaya now dey on social media now say
1: on here ya funny fit time mark so
0: and I make can say he doesn't just
1: say you obia na etim funny fit time mark so
0: ya me chance say he doesn't just travel
1: yeah definitely
0: say otun fo betu kwan a okuja to black kwadum kwa dwuma mbey foreign affairs ministry.
1: Yes.
0: Contacting the host country no okoro.
1: Yes.
0: For protocol and security coordination.
1: Yeah.
0: And to the money be your house, sebi, se wuti, wuti, intact.
1: Yeah.
0: Na, bibi anti chima on huwa. Ubi catch your wa. Also, kwa timu heni pone na ubi san se, wo, bibi ayo noma. Wo, yo oki ana.
1: It's very bad.
0: Na, omu omanyo o musika kwa timu, have access to. 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
1: Yeah,
0: 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Yeah. Oh, Maza.
1: Yemo, Canadian High Commissioner to Ghana. 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
0: 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You know, don't think about yourself. Why?
1: Yes,
0: Sabin social media for a year for Mansong Kuan, it is a fool.
1: How did you? T. All in all, Sammy, program no, my Didi Utum Fuachi Namiadum, Akon the programs, Akasia Kasia, and Fats, we so Ayakasia Mubakopa, because program for almost 1 week. Every day program be a nipa. And Sammy, the last encounter with a Ghanaian so on. On him. So call me to buy any hotel hawk it baby. A quite a Church of Pentecost. And Oko Toronto, Ghana for a wumpana. And that Church of Pentecost, Toronto. Big place. What's that so for in Abai?
0: Oh, so would you make the Amkudi in
1: Yina? Yeah.
0: If you don't cry with, you say, a government of Ghana in conjunction of government of Canada,
1: yeah.
0: And a Kaboom. And one more to almost have your opinion, you know. And those unfounded, unnecessary rumors, no. A sense be any where Ghana Chamber of Commerce,
1: yes.
0: They are buying a Juma Kesia, a private businessman here, they are in Kita Hudia, Omudi, and a Canada or Canadian Chamber of Commerce.
1: Yeah.
0: And this is how you make me any Kabomua. Abba, highest governmental level. My Bible cracker, lack of knowledge, you perish.
1: And people perish. Yeah, it's you know, Sammy, it's my D&D. Come on, you know,

0: You are baby.
1: Baby, also baby. Meanwhile, I'm 7 years. High profile, and ti nipa krona o take final decision so be more visa no straight away of am abetunim unim patede no o mo sa dwene o
0: se mo se yo Ghana ha ti no here nya connection connection
1: me wo me nam fofo bia o mo e ko sa the same Canada na o mo ye mistake enye the same question but different question unim o mo nya hwere wo na o di tum sa ampa. Oh, we a mistake. Unim, ye banu 5 years. Unti me apply for Canada. Oja se. Enti me, I don't know me a discuss. Na me ne a chairman general.
0: Private conversation.
1: Yes. I don't me catch and say ni say. No call kind. Enti wano kwa di omo de channel. Enti no. A mistake on the protocol of the staff.
0: Me kase a mistake.
1: Protocol of.
0: Me kase a mistake. Ni panu. Protocol officer na no fill form no.
1: Yeah.
0: It has a one tick question na say and say no we can't throw. Party obi anim say he's okay. On bill. He's on bill.
1: Yes.
0: And a party anya say bi me am tick kumasi adum here e bi obi o land na oni me.
1: Yeah.
0: Party no obi wa New Zealand crowd with him no.
1: Yeah.
0: And say party wants a maba. Eh worldwide it's all over the place.
1: Yes.
0: Now ko fill form mama no. Here bi say say o abi am man e wiase ha ba bi amra person ba Canada we say there bi.
1: Because what you lie,
0: and
1: you lie under oath because who say we are catching us who sign say niemeka yini na yeno kure oti asiye unto obu hu bibi say a contradicted the okana ocha ndro ya fama
0: you can't even be charged
1: yam fama
0: you can't even be charged for petty
1: cabinet minister kwana your fellow form ne bibi say busi locha you be denial
0: chef
1: they don't care
0: chef Brony as you said okai po famous time
1: yeah
0: okai papa
1: you deny US. Aye, minister Bimewa.
0: No, or your board chairman for I think was it Gapoha and I said GMP. No a GMPC board chairman.
1: Yeah.
0: Never part to avoid.
1: Yes.
0: Not of US about. No signing president to call US.
1: Oh yeah, my uncle.
0: Almost an application and all day, but the latest application.
1: Yeah.
0: One satisfying may be young farmer.
1: Young farmer.
0: And see, bro, need ye, on can say we a minister.
1: Yeah.
0: And now we a dear Ben, dear Ben, dear Ben. And now we David Beckham.
1: I appear in the crowd no more, yeah.
0: I'm a court.
1: Lawyer, and I saw command briefing ye. Lawyer, and argument back on the say. Pate, the first time I walk a wet cup. And to the moon concert. Meanwhile, Pate, and you're the first time I walk a wet cup. And I'm a what? Sammy?
0: Chef.
1: Pate, say you're the first time I walk a wet cup.
0: Okay. Second time oko now then 2023 year ko kata no mu refi so ko bia na
1: yes entino eye GFA omo protocol officer or whoever me nim se no mu se frere honum omo briefing ni ade no na nye ni o ye protocol officer all feel na man for kasa hwan na feel mpacho se omo ko tournament say ya players
0: chef apart from information from protocol officer NFL, Papa ni friend Alex Asante. No, why you wanna chew him?
1: Yeah.
0: And he, Papa ni the, why I'm from so crowd, maybe them their channel. Alex Asante has served this country well. But they see in Pate's case.
1: Why a mistake?
0: Are you unpardonable?
1: Ah! Oh, failure, the only thing is case.
0: And you go cast in Canada for much trouble, and I, oh boy, who named the Oka?
1: Oh, that's a Canadian for us to licky, let an IGFA. Etre pa chono afere na afi Ghana foye na mse no yes ye jitum se abrofi omo hae ye nyina nya be ko bet so ye mistake a jitum se why ye mistake o fele form obusa o se a
0: chef
1: abra wo bebe o case bi ana o su o case o se da bi
0: kwamiti ye wo former ye fele it mean kaso ye mistake bi o ha
1: yeah.
0: But you bisao no yes and no question.
1: Yes.
0: Question on bisao no.
1: Yeah.
0: And your mistake who told me, and you're trying to try.
1: Yeah.
0: Nipa no failure from there, ni no correct.
1: Yeah.
0: And it came back. You see, when you say Thomas Partey, you bet me a bono. And as you bet me a refusal to entry.
1: Yeah.
0: Nana Jenny say Thomas Partey, being the high profile person is.
1: Joyama Oko.
0: Ah. She even know
1: how you man. A public knowledge.
0: The woman.
1: What you say?
0: Abro for crowd they don't care. Yes. Omo mo beti mi akọ research e mo se kwa be wild dey o tie yi. Eh, o case we abu akwa.
1: Yeah.
0: Enti na ah say we say we took kwa na o kita criminal report bi in his papers. Omo beti mi abisa no. O hit we say o cry bi atu abu akwa.
1: Unim say you know, a to be a more yes application. A big yes, a criminal.
2: Yes.
1: At the camera.
2: Yes.
1: Yes.
2: Yes.
1: And you bet, omu go.

0: eno
1: beyond
0: true beyond that no mo say oh say ni say ya wo be mo say wonya eh ntino anya ko si sa maybe after we no ya mon pa say say ade aye minim say behind the scene minim the minister beyond statement na na we issue me na minim say was omo yan behind a on omo a foreign ministry you know so omo because only say you bet was ako Canada ho born aye born
1: ah boy aye boy you say you toss second cry be ko Canada you did first you be ka USA me wa you did second you be ko Canada you did third you be ka USA into one pom ni first and omo di third yes a party no wo me say akwa
0: dia no ho na say you know wabusu wa adie bi wa yesi no once I am fa yes bi antum se ya ban no no aye you know minim se omo ye diplomatic moves
1: chef omo mani ma wa echi na o madwe ho
0: ah ama anya
1: bi o abrof ti o chef
0: ye ve protocol
1: visa normal visa application kra se wonye bi a ye recommend se odi mo obi a wonim. You know, visa application, how is
0: that? I'm feeling media.
1: Very good.
0: I'm feeling media.
1: It's a wound mean, yeah. Who the more be or a
0: spam movie? See, are you
1: can't ask a question?
0: Allowance got crowd with Yaman and adding.
1: Question, maybe our normal question. Why do you mean normal question? Maybe on the paper, and your normal question,
0: yeah.
1: Sir.
0: Yeah.
1: Anyway.
0: Sorry?
1: Chef.
0: Me corner, a former deputy minister for defense. Honor, I'm a former friend.
1: You're a man,
0: or I'm a former friend.
1: Oh,
0: I'm a former friend. I'm a former friend.
1: Honestly, I'm going to say,
0: oh, I'm a former friend. Oh. Wait. Okay, I'm going to say, I'm a person with the man too.
1: Okay.
0: I'm going to say, Ghana, I'm going to say, you're going to say, you're
1: going to say, you're going to
0: say, firefighting.
1: Yes.
0: So, you need to take a decision.
1: So, you're going to
0: say, I'm going to say, Minister Fontier. But, the fact that said obedient to you, akoye niye mebi ya nse se yeno. Won't mean tell se tumi ya yedi ama wuntino. Who you see anyhow? Say, it will be our one line since be our, it will be our, mechum. On what basis?
1: Or si obi akotu to your bunny.
0: On what basis? Tio, Sami, yedi tumi maya, mesre, minister for interior, me brother penyino. And soon, yes, yeah, behind there, you know, yeah, any idea, Miss Snow, Honorable Wada Roma. Sir, Ope, sir, requirement to be back home, and Sandy Amo will be a two licensor. The Obey and Sir, Ope, trying because by 31st December, Obi a crowd weapon, be another year.
2: Hello,
1: perfect.
0: And to Oka renew, no, near the sad conditions, nigh then,
1: I can't
0: know why. And apart from that, from an echo, Obia or Peso Aqua weapon piano. Now, this our condition, I can't say. Just also fine. But what the main country, me, last year, 31st December, or 1st January, Mimequia, me license, and I say, Obia could two tubi answers, what to know, and to me, license, what revoke.
1: Eh?
0: Mebo, Sammy, the Ocam, who didn't the Susan's answer? Ada Ocayan.
1: Obiatio
0: aye
1: illegal.
0: Na sister ma okay, a bet man take him month and son or maye. And you know, ya koya nasi by
1: gun registration in crack sometimes take a year more.
0: Yes, and I may kinda say, since ya pair ni pronouncement. If minim sa take effecta, ni o peso chena say.
1: From what he said, it is taking effect.
0: Now what is the implication?
1: Illegal. And as our lines now by abe expired. And your handling of your weapon now is illegal.
0: Now, why you catch this problem with Emma Ghana this year?
1: Make I could be a Oma ye tutu a two booth by force. No, say any tutu still.
0: No, Sammy, Mr. Minister for Interior. Yeah, but the pronouncement in India. Yeah, because you criteria now all the same. Mimi, I'm not against it. Kwaya mental test and as only. I didn't know you are here. Once I will qualify, because you by a tune, auto tuna, even or more dealers, I'm a tone tune. Oh, yeah, pet near Fred Police for no dear airport. Onze a you are a Minister of Interior, and if you are a police for arms and ammunitions, and a year, and to be our arms dealer, be an. Uko na oko tope. Oche baby ya, eye, you know akache ose o. Yen fre asimesi. Na onye process. On beso be told you na mawa. Obe kwa won nine zizi. Oti de mekana se. Enti no, eye nse seye daho. So many years ni. Enti sa na obi akotu tiyo bi na nye. Na mu pese mu di. And she say, pa e ba.
1: To save
0: problem
1: God.
0: And you will read July next week, Mebwana. And to the buy, no man start your public education, sir. Se si an 31st December soon, which you and I will renew. Ye the criteria be account, ye the requirement be account, and to no prepare, sir. Obey your mental test, near the no idea account. And to do ya, na I take it automatic. Oh, yes, yeah. And now, first, so, and I will be to ya. First, no. And niama bia na ye be hian sane ye be mao license ye de ba acquire den aka ho same na de wey wo se o obi akotuni tie wo e yikwa benya wo se hin o enti eni enti no ye de giri ya enti se a wo ka sei 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license him I mean or my baby
1: I say I was looking for something at the Sankofa Square but it was late original yawa jimai club 600
0: or Holland and now me.
1: No he's in Canada
0: what's about Canada
1: about Canada
0: Yeah, also on your correct
1: over Canada
0: on your correct crowd
1: yeah about Canada
0: I remember that's all Holland
1: last week more baby
0: Ofri Holland Ebaho.
1: Yes, last week mo baby na.
0: Ah, ya wajima.
1: Mi huno Facebook. And I'm a contact na WhatsApp say, hey, na aden, no si o, okohe World Cup ni bi. Enti, o say, he looked for you, it was Sankofa.
0: Oh,
1: but, it was
0: Sankofa
1: too,
0: na yama bubu anu.
1: Too late.
0: Oh, okay.
1: And, o de, ne pictures are, right there standing inside Sankofa.
0: Oh.
1: We are Toronto. Ujina huwa, o de, echa we nano pay.
0: Oh, I see.
1: Magazine for so Victor Atoro Vidal, omoche se zone 10. Magazine for no pay, echa mo yadamase. Omo eti via Hans. Aha, Hans no so much a
0: home. Oh, ya wajamai.
1: Eddie ascend me. Ano pay.
0: Oh, where ka coming una ka bendi bendi. Maybe so that's so yam.
1: Oh, he's in Canada for the World Cup.
0: Oh, I see. That's good. That's yes, good.
1: Yeah, well, Canada.
0: That's good. Yeah, well, I had yeah, well, me crowd is me funny crew on me fan Amsterdam also.
1: Yeah.
0: Oh, that's good. Minimum that. Minimum say. And just me my entrance on yes sir. Bibi ke tu ebisi ani ejina so ah one ma will be a. Now time a bit take effect, you know. Over such as will be a crowd weapons, a wild man, a license, a tier license fee. And I feel, Sammy, unim, I feel almost two weapon licenses by 400% as a 300%. What do you say?
1: Unim Ghana, ha.
0: Ah,
1: and then a license in Kwan. Those who possess it without licensing. Or more, some of them are foreign sophisticated guns. I didn't know any name.
0: I'm talking about
1: your coming to us here.
0: Law abiding citizens are
1: your coming to us here.
0: And you're over the so be continue to your money. No, I'm an alliance says Zawari Boo.
1: Me know you are doing 1000%. But the American to sort of say, what is most dangerous to this country? Hey, your money, any form of licensing. Or only license be a one call be our office and corporate license be a one so two bear four.
0: Yeah.
1: Sammy, chef,
0: Mechia,
2: peace
0: and love hospital, my phone in a
1: peace and love
0: odium. I come as here odium, and I fear ye across Pentes.
1: Okay,
0: Mechia will be a mammy, Dr. Mrs. Beatrice, you are here, and a medical superintendent, Dr. Benjamin Uti Asante, and all the nurses, AC. Admimunina, eh, miangaza me morin, omunina, Mr. Tuomo, Yamishomo, Omo Yejuma, Kasiapa, O Peace and Love Hospital, and I feel Breast Care International.
1: Breast Care International.
0: Oh, Namasi.
1: Nancy, this year be breast care. Na yen sim bibri me this year be a free breast cancer
0: enya tina doctor ebo hu de roast
1: ba me de no me ni hu me maso te ye na maso te ye na na chese
0: I too late
1: na ye ho hwe na de aya ni se
3: Yeah.
1: Ghana must go. Yonko.
4: Yeah. Africa is wealthy. The leaders.
1: All right, so I'm saying Kwame Nyamache, then I say, I'm the Canada and Como.
4: With the Ghana.
1: Or Hene Eko Canada.
4: I invested, made a business in a bus.
1: One of the journalists, Omudine Chifu Kumasi.
4: Brand invested in her own.
1: To the Canadian city of Toronto.
4: Realized Jamaicans came from the homeland. Jamaica.
1: Samson Kwame Nyamache Kahun.
4: Man, the word Aki is.
1: All right, happy birthday to Priscilla Adade Mensah.
4: Two old man, the Maroons, they are really just.
1: Who are controlling Accountant General Department.
4: Was it God? Plan? Nah, man, we were colonized, goddamn. Still made the best of it, and we proud, fam. Let's not forget where we stand, man. The thing we see on TV. Africa is wealthy, the leaders are just greedy. Africa, the motherland. Was it
1: Christa Safuwa Nkrumah?
4: Well, I'm a citizen.
1: Oh, Papa Francis Nkrumah.
4: Business in a bus.
1: I say, Yema Wawodapa.
4: My own name.
1: And now, Nicholas Bwadu Dabanka.
4: Real.
1: Oh, Papa Yao Dabanka.
4: Land.
1: And now make us say Adroba.
4: Old man.
1: Yeah, sorry, yeah.
4: He is a tree.
1: Yeah, the any chair Adroba Sunyani Quinso.
4: 3-2.
1: Now, yeah, could Jim Neahechi.
4: Say, really.
1: Eddie, man. Nicholas Bwadu Dabanka. Emrani Papa, Mr. Yao Dabanka. Now, watch it.
4: Goddamn.
1: Koso.
4: The best of
1: Ewo Adroba.
4: Damn. Let's not.
1: Emmanuel Kwabna, brother man, who Patasia no permitiao.
4: Because
1: wealth. Bami ano.
4: The land.
1: Also more Betco Company.
4: Make you home again.
1: Any Kumasi Kedetia Dubai the Divi anymore. Yen fancy ya.
4: The business and
1: not yen joining the feed in Accra.
4: My own.
1: Nyanku point ya Duma.
4: Invested in.
1: Best in ya ba.
4: Came our own.
1: Yakubu don't bote.
4: Lies
1: say life inside Kaira.
4: Is a tree.
1: More fire.
4: But they told
1: Yakubu. Salamu alaikum. Yakonya mi ya Duma.
4: The
1: best in ya ba.
4: Me
1: ya betuan kumonu.
4: The Maroons, they are really just Ghanaians. Living in Jamaica.
5: Minion Nisa. Was for ya call crossway. Oh no more classroom on chell BBM. And Timestre says Zoom Lion say a copani chonas and call Besaba. Was away the new bonio or coin ni nahini. And afraid your son baby are ye young. Like me share video beer on my or more day. 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The service has announced the Sikano and call assembly hall. Nana I went here, but now we more acusinabe. It's your net to tell. On my hospitals, Grana, ye one ye unano. That's a way banner, ye turn ye ye ye. Na corridor be a tissue.
6: Hello, up there.
5: Yew. Messre. Also, for now, of her local government. So, on no coin to me, ye video. Was assemblies in Odosso. 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
6: e ni airport kra o airport ho de o na spend text through da Archbishop Dangaunga, I saw him opposite. And I may be say, on my pen, I'll become a security zone to send the airport or be my coin. I'm going to be a best idea in this. You,
5: I disagree.
6: Abba,
5: Narayo,
6: Papa,
5: but I could be one inside you. They'll bear me party inside you.
6: I'm going to do a Timota new plan. Hey, yeah, Quaymo, who are going to be a show. Ati mota ni plan ha.
5: Ena kwa kubo nsamnum, efa ho, ekwa no, ama sama.
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6: omain plus yeah
5: plus yeah a man your four and the four no chance ni pa hold of me wa
8: na
5: on pa wa say ya say o de call ema shoemaker or yeah me wa
6: mbacho wa
5: wata de na wa call ni apam won
6: yeah de ye be pa won
5: yeah de ye nti konfo na omo ye omain no na buy we go on my yarn, I don't mind, Mr. Holmes. I say, on my yarn, man, your phone. So, you are pan, you say. Ya, omo hunsa, omo botan, you say, omo be your mind. And now, omo be pebby be a flu on my no more. And tis, sir, me who didn't ya, quine, yes, sir. And tis, sir, me who didn't ya, as a baby, ya disumina, a bego, yenibi. Ah, de bia, omo motion, mea. BBI, Professor Huan Huan, Doctor Huan Huan, Engineer Huan Huan, Omar Khan say, ball and crank, bet me any energy free. That's what I'm going to say. No.
6: You know, I'm a bebre.
5: Almost a fertilizer, ne Huan Huan, organic. It's a profound, ne a keken guho.
6: In fact, Zoom line on the end of the war, Ajen Kutukunu. No, you're fertilizer. Oh,
5: you're back on me, so Adeja.
6: Adeja.
5: Contact
6: you. I know, so, Oye Oho. And I did not owe you any say, Bola and S. Sound Crahan, you know, some of the more Hamu Homa Ajinkutuku, Mombamna Chimota new station here, a transfer station. No, no, the Kasaka, then on Fanko Kutuku, no, Mombanko fertilizer, and Fabinia waste beans, and Nema Nema, yesterday.
5: And it is in the castle way.
6: Oh, I mean, is that, oh.
5: And now, say yes to Crystal Castle, a Obia Indian Munyamu,
6: if you be an Indian Munyamu Nikuru.
5: Meaning, sir, I might be a son Muse.
6: Am I do nun kron ewa Africa?
5: 29. So oya de.
6: Oya de pa.
5: And I say omo number.
6: Mm.
5: Untwa tew.
6: Tew.
5: Untwa twi. Onim bibia.
6: Kra kra kra kra kra.
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7: Aya.
6: Papa.
7: The cardinal. Yes, yes, me akwa bishop.
6: Me kra ma me call doctor Chan kra hansa. We are Muhammad of the meet because you use yeah the mamu samu nyoma anyo.
7: Oh, Davi, yankas.
6: Now, we dey yan abuta ma me call doctor Ankra. Tell the operation no no say o committee no a o hwe professors no. E no kra hwe professors na asu prof na ba, na docs na ba. 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
9: still no ko be sa chichire
8: on generation in America was me. 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There are some companies elsewhere. Niaman P or wa old sign as a side kwa or memo bibi. 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Yabema u school no computer. 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agu container baakom and yes, so we are way a paper, way a recyclable, way you to me, yeah, recycle, way, ni yes, you send in your pepper, yeah, muscle near the choir, and you say, way, you better with the hospitals near the dear pa. In terms of separation, no, yes, you way, dear. So be sign, obi who can, a better me, my yadia, be anna, and one who the better you had the pavo from, in Tiano, almost a son, Soronko. Tianina, young fair choir, first of all, Wankasa, what role can you play as an individual? Me, then a better me, aye. But me much less, you hear the waste management hierarchy to reduce, to reuse, recycle. Now, you have to recycle all these three, you have to manage the final one. Then we say proper disposal, not just disposal. Proper disposal. Now, you have the Enguran air qua, akotuogua. Now, I'm not saying no more, can't recycle. Air qua, if you're in Gataso. Then, Enguran, and can't rubber, and you will, as I say, who? Ehusa nti okono no ankasa so eye nwura e wokwan no so nti ye ni bibia ye de governs anyemen na na oni mi se nipa dodo na etwi tricycle nkwa akwa pii ho omni license o odi queue car odi queue okọ won 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
9: o ma
8: e bi o be 2 3 weeks no mai o so me so dia na o be jiska
9: me se na no me o ho na e dj mi o ho ya o
6: Friend say, or say, not all person is 400 or something. And I'm saying, now the end, I was say, I will be half one about the fabul. And I'm saying, I don't know, but you can go to a ball of way, any. Company na beji ni sikanu wa waji
8: enso omma
6: omma abobo ya be foul baller enya asem ketwa
8: yes ma kudi ni moni din because me mpe me ho asem lawyer na wa he obetu me fu se ye nko body na ye no mu agreement every Friday se so moba na eto aso sa 3 weeks na uni mi se o mo sheda the fourth week na no mbe fae oba ye the next day no ma ni pa foforo no di moto na o ko house by house o beji jiska. Now unfortunately for him no yes your association na am the top platform ni se osuma si abaha. He said, man to us, until now, said, come back four times. Name woman, then I can, until you bet you once, on by once. I can't know both. Now I'm saying, one, you bet you. Untia, it's a one year, the end. And that was the end of the story. And the young fair choir, first, you bet manage your waste. Near managing ye. It's not just waste disposal. And your man, yeah, you know. If you are, yeah, near my waste, air cost. Yankasa, yankasa. And the, let's change our attitude. I don't see idea of this here. You want to sabio. Wo asen ya wadresi ya no pay sepe di perfume ogu ho
6: so so hwe di me kasa me masam na
8: oka enya wo asem wo na wodidi wie ya wo to ade ne fa car no window mu na di e to ye no hwan na e kopra wo bisa ho sa wo ankasa ankasa wadwene bua wo fo se ba di a wo nam sebe utumi jina ba di ha di e ozepo johnson nti ho mfere
6: aban be pra
8: aban be na pra. You see, this is our problem. Enya di di na ye aban yo. I buy the oh, it do necessity a car buy asma, ya beka. Intina, may I am say I buy who the coercive power. Intina, near on ya the papano. Now the third to me now, ya the amount, you apply it. Last week, some came and say, ya nipa akugun se woman, seven sebi. Why ya mama, prison is now, may never be, no, obia could be upon you, I could have prison 3 years. I didn't have an easy at motor station, so the debiano papraho. I hope, I hope, let's find better use for these people. Oh, na ye betena ha ma ye atumi anya innovation bia ye atumi anya science ye atumi anya ball akekesi ye atumi solve. 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Na when you now come for another say, yeni abaya shishemra, this assembly is a shishemra, ni nina, yeniswa. This is where government must come in. We have to begin to punish people. Now institutions now, companies now, one money assemblies are called agreement. Now, must say, abaya enfang kofo, na mbetuya, mkwamu ya jume, we are mbetuya mka. We know it. Let's not pretend we don't know. We know. Various assemblies, no mwenye juma, workers, you are not paying them. We know. Let's be honest with ourselves. 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You won't try. I don't hear the air. And the answer is saying, you're not a kra. I don't buy you, Ankasa, Ankasa. Now, here, you're not a basso. I'm going for a wigam.
6: On
8: the table, as you say, not the Atari. On that carpet, now you say, what trousers?
6: Well, I'm a lawyer in his office.
8: And you cry, and you're super bonny. And super bonny, especially a letter horse. Tell Bunom the territory as yes, I won't be a Nina, you soon a bindy. Now you try life skills, near chess social studies, and you're a coin. And now, Mammy Fanciana, Minion Fabian Sosa.
6: You, Medassi. Lawyer.
1: Nana,
6: Papa,
1: Mammy Shas in Free Baby, or the Free.
6: I was for my main counsel, lawyer Dennis Kwame Ofori, SCDU, and our Edunishi, or Kasa Dema NDC. Dr. Benjamin Ochirankra, and Wakasa VCCR, Nansan Onobekas, and na Professor Kofi Ejikum Akasa. For some points, also, I will fear Hassi, my minty lawyer.
1: And I come from.
6: Oh, Transi and Wakani, I mean, I agree.
9: who say or say tima mufu no me ba tima mufu ye suba mboni na
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9: 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If this baby and crying a drunu and to say crassia was a sa on mohoka. I had the also sa one or generate to ra. Your baby farmer, your farmer will be to ya. 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Then you have to pay more. Challenges in the city are becoming too many. Nana, I only say, and maybe a tremon. 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
6: Is it as a 1 cd?
9: Ube numu suyo nu 50 pesos. 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
6: No, ya tren o microphone.
9: 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It's been 50 pesos. 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

الكونتيست. 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So, I would say DJ Eko Cash on also now turning canoe. 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Om wo dog the wellness. Em wano, yes, sunsun bom ye man no my basa. Any more vitamins, a baby boost to crama, you know, immune system, mammy and unife. And a grooming and hygiene. And also into omu the shampoo is a ba, or crama and upe so jarry no. Nani hun yun yef a fair, yes, shiny. 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Any aquenya no ewo. Kings Veterinary, koto de. 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
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Your boss say 3.5 kg, any your boss say 4 kg. 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Everyone equals 6 inches so who? What so how much to move 10% discount at a watch him? Kumasi main office no, aye asafuai Johnson on Benjamin RA office will be a stress of Pancro no do my break for Bantima, asafuni KJTia, Tati my Baku, what am I in Sudi, Campbell Johnson, wa, press 0544-321-150. 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corporate organizations I would honor, or my German she say, Kuma bin a dahun, she share 8A International, almost suffer run about. Mami Sewa Plaza, First Floor, Ahmedia Central Mox Nechipe, Akra Kofoibia Bogos Sehuyo Subi Mwomo, Nwa Fre 0544-141-688. 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
4: 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The Regional Security Council is where national security policy meets the lived realities of our region.
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4: To modernize and strengthen Ghana's national security governance architecture. The National Security Reforms Program, modernizing our governance framework to reflect constitutional democracy of capacity at national, regional, and district levels to implement the act effectively and lawfully to give the act its full operational force. Honorable ministers, you occupy a critical position within this capacity building agenda. The Regional Security Council is where national security policy meets the lived realities of our region. Our committees of the National Security Councils as per the 1992 constitutions. And so you carry a responsibility that no coordinator in Accra and no director general can discharge on your behalf. Responsibility for it.
0: Tumia ya de amamono. 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
4: To translate national direction into regional action and convert regional intelligence into national awareness. Act 1168 sets out the national security framework and the rules, responsibilities and reporting channels that support it. During this program, Major General Kotia will cover the key reforms under Act 1168, the role of the regional minister as chair of the RECSEC, the nation with the National Security Council Secretariat. The Act. I encourage you to engage fully and leave this training better equipped to lead the RECSEC. I will also remind us that the implementation clock is already ticking. Regulations governing the operations of our security institutions, including regional and district security councils, must be made within 12 months of commencement.
0: Therefore, the attorney said, "Okase ye National Security Coordinator, COP Osman Abdul Razak, na yenia Prince Bafo Asamwada Urumane se, obua buanua itifu ATB."
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2: 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Meji did the former Chief Justice Tokono obosomwa akumapem. 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Life goes on. Itum na you move on because I have always, you know, said that we the ever find them civilized way that they solve challenges.
5: Opanyin Backman esan edetoa so bia mu se obesre no se waye na adwen so obesan de asem no akwakodan eye International Court of Justice a eno so so no won hwe ne yie pa esan se de odekodan ECOWAS no won waye nhwehwemu emra kwan so ehunu se enyina so bia nim enti no so odekoy International Court of Justice enso so eno so sa na bekwa akoye enti no ayeyie won so musa na onkonanim
2: 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something, under the International Court of Justice or you all know, ne right but the ECOWAS court, the sub-regional court na hii na, another regional court na hii na, you subscribe to know that is where I mean, we move on. You see, a Sami, not me, a lawyer, I would have advised her. Sometimes, yes, you would want to push, but how we case in all cognizant, you know? I mean, she understands it.
5: Ne kra kra mu no ena lawyer Backman ede twaso se sedie Ghana fobi esifa eka asem we se enkanete mu afo panyi mami Gertrude Araba isabato konu ye faso eyi no efri ni bibres na kwakwa ye amanyosem no se nkrofo enyan sa aka esan se wosha asem nu mu pa emre mu no enye sa na tienti enyan se nsem se no ye de fori fori amanyosem
2: 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I don't know here we interview me catch on this. His Excellency John Dramani Mahama. We invite him Granado. Now, what do you commendation? What do you bring? Okay, there only new president. It's only Zidwa. It's by this time either they will impeach him, and now he will be going through impeachment process because constitution has set down procedures or that to hold. Already Chief Justice. He is the president. So Obi Ziba, you refer it to a committee. The committee, you know, another with the Council of State, the committee will look at it. The Council of State will come in. You would take, you know, through the processes.
5: Eni aye tiye yei eye kwasi minti mrashe vedreni odumunyamfo lawyer Philip Fifi Backman William Gentu eni Emmanuel Colley ene dinsemi ebae.
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8: No, no, na ye mubi de ye busa minister of finance say. Or then a report by ye no. 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Ye tia be 1 cedi per liter. A first one. A mine menya over $1.5 billion in his coffer. 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
8: 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After Sika also were changing, I know. Say, say, you know, a Cassina, a Dawa, say, say, in Afia, you will for freedom, obitia so free.
0: Now, I, Minister, no can say, was this guy a Didi Yanu Yena 8.81 billion Ghana cedis? And what the sign is also?
8: I'm also at the 12 billion and it's also.
0: And at this saw.
8: Yeah, 8 billion
0: in Yano,
8: or the 12 billion
0: is also. Ma, ma, man, can you mean a number? 12.85 plus 8.81 So the 12 we become 81
8: About 20 billion.
0: Me 81 so 85 for one. And also, and Timmy 20 billion. Na a canning in answer 22 and a natural see a tear view.
8: No, no, no, yeah, cafe, yeah, tear view, see a tear view, you knew. Said there, there be a no busa energy sector kai dawa, ubi a bo number for four. The patriot here. About 2025, no, you didn't say a chiasi cafe. It's a co 2026, a cafe and a daho, as you say, you knew, say, I was see it here. And only information and monuments and truth we know, we know what we are going for. Now, I'm repelling your Minister of Finance. We are.
0: Me ni mo, me ra kujanza voa. Me ni mo se yeshanoa dada datiti tibinoa na kusibochi sa tamu ano ane wasupano sa energy sector. Short for no any debt ya na okano and one woman can the basin neno
8: energy sector ni die those times no na eno so no e kada ho oh say afi ko na afi ba no that time no na aban san e she nyoma bibre ase en che bia ye betum kura aban se bi ma mutum me percent me mu for bre oh en ti no eno die awo wache. And they know, and I buy beer bar or see there be it to be my energy sector debt, no, and we're on Chesa. It, you know, I will say it to me, a yenny fuel. It's a young woman, you money, a Jessica, man, the fuel. But I'm catching the Nanka buying a pisca from taxes, Nanka or the IDA, or the ISA, a Jumano.
0: Na mi minimo wa dauruma ya bebe ni etu ya saa kanwa ase debi ya saa kanu nkwa diye edaho enkoda.
8: Try to be able to come. It's no one there. On the you see, I too fool me. What is say? Yeah, too electricity sumu. 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The actual realistic prices they be a kabia me daho. So, but the actual realistic prices that they be a yeti so kakra ni an too misa nyoman a kabia me daho. And you just say no, a daho no. And you see, na ye ko ye nimno ye too mi a day a year free ho.
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3: The reasons are one man, yes, sir. Don't you know what you know, so, they increase the tariffs by percentages now on Wakana. Yes, you see, Mono, Grunibeka say, and yet, tenable, nothing so, and yet justifiable. If you say, sir, and you know, so, on our signing, sir, and don't you know, and I want this increment in Ebano. Share the conditions and that's the situation, a womb, she say, and support, reasons now on the Abano. Now, your Fabi BT say, exchange rate are all a kind, say, and also a kind, and you know, so on one. Exchange rate will be a bit yet to say, exchange rate, and for some time now, no, we have had a very stable exchange rate. A year between May and April, yeah, and, you see, you know, now, you know, it's a core firm, Kakrabe 4.18%, averagely. And, yeah, you feel, say, insignificant. It doesn't matter, instruction, so, no, and, yeah, dear, yes, so much, yes, say, and, no, on, agent, so, say, and, umti, and, I, yeah, to, satire fee, so.
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3: every now and then, piano, PUNCU, and the base on the two utilities. So, who share the operations of Ghana Water and Sewage Corporation, and as a Ghana Water Company, well, operational losses, and Kuano is about 51 to 52%, and Nina has come about as a result of Ubunabeka said theft and an illegal connection, any wastage, a juma 1 year day, 1 year anymore. Ye the value electricity so hello
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1: 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Because increase in tariffs no, and also be added to their cost of operations. And added to their cost of operations are definitely any ama won produce no, won de ba abontia, any ama bonus be ye day. 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
1: okay. Not just a way no a trust sabi de to one walk paya down kwa maybe a baby bet naso bet me a faso nebia judge be a did a juman and swenia ye bet me a jina so at the anhorn di breno at the offensem.
0: I'm just a who's kind of winner by watch a lawyer crowd walk out to go one position and this are brandon ye de po ba a friends a high court judges and superior court judges, you know, how I possibly two of them. It's you know, and one a quenelson.
1: Me patro, what's what Benny Wamremo? What shall my meaning in Tumana and now say, who bet me?
0: Minyaba, say, and in 2 months, some year, only say, as a co-op community court in Akasa, a year court, a bar, say, will be found who demons to some names and my kicker who be on with me to Wutuma. Akasa, say, a coy and deep, so, me my dream would ye. Now you say, and I won't say any right of appeal be a beam, but it is a decision here non appealable. It won't be appealing. Send them teaching one. Let's say we are no man to give me an uncle, you be a error of also among correct amount. And dinner, media maker say, all need to Muna, but dear Bruno, what could be?
1: Ewa mremuna mepesemi hunu se edia ne dia na ECOWAS community ni jina so sisuma Ghana frontier si we jina so ntia wo hunu se prima facie case ebe mu ena sefo jina so a wodidi wo masam no
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0: yes we dance pa.
1: And see, lawyer could see Buamani and call ya, and no equity and comey. Ma, Yantua Cassia bonus way. Now, Yanfi and Ninchimu, I want some book from some. Now, Courses Control Commission penny for Nekas and away your own watch, let's say. Nanwa da, na winya, but let's say, where Yenshimu. I want to asosuku na fish ya pua kasia kasia wa Ghana. 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
0: 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Also occur rehabilitation. Now occur rehabilitation and rehabilitation for no at the wafa entity said they are ni na no de na say
1: hello
0: branch no. Now I say about back to ni fee. No I say about back to the community. No I timi as a bayan fasu de a more mine. And she said obi was a pepana a quain wa ye dine find it. Now we are ya share a kwanya y bit me a faso e dia buano. 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Name only a woman say, Omu uncle for a genie mono, Omu yaria, Omu yamwa, and to someone who hope I am the mom. Now you to me after two, Muna Ubronise, your sign reintegrate you back into society and back into their family. Sebe ya, Omu be to me a productive for their family and the nation at large.
1: Mira, ye bet me din kunim se wo man wetin sise ya wo kan hwasemi.
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3: As we look to the future, we must ask ourselves, how do we sustain this legacy? How do we deepen our impact? How do we ensure that KNUST remains a leading force in knowledge creation and societal transformation? This great university has produced generations of professionals, entrepreneurs, and leaders whose contributions continue to shape Ghana, Africa, and the world. But I have a concern here about infrastructure. If it is still flawed in and we still cannot control it, my engineers, please help me. It all borders on waste management and education, but I know that my university should be able to tell us where to dump, what, plastics, wherever, because we train people on all these things. So please help me to resolve these problems, because other than that, the whole Ghana is going to be engulfed with water and flooding.
2: Dear yati se okasi yi aya krob ya sante koto kwa hino otumfo se tutua watosumie no vice chancellor Kwame Nkrumah University of Science and Technology Professor Rita Akosia Dixon or the Kakraka.
4: This university has been more than classrooms, laboratories, studios, workshops and what have you. It has been a home, a family, and a place where dreams are nurtured and futures are shaped. Our story is one of resilience, of people who dared to believe, and of generations who have carried the vision forward. For the past 75 years, KNUST has provided fertile grounds for the conceptualization, development, and execution of many, many, many impactful projects. It has provided unique avenues where many teeming citizens of the world come to gain and contribute to knowledge.
2: Oya Vice Chancellor Ma Kwame Nkrumah University of Science and Technology, Professor Rita Akosia Dixon. Yenia, Otobrosia Kochobuedu Ena Paul Owusu.
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5: arise to make a statement on the strategic importance of technical and vocational education and training TVET.

0: competitiveness will depend on how deliberately we build a skilled workforce that can respond to industry needs, technological change, and the demand for a modern economy. In this regard, the German dual vocational education and training system offers important lessons because it has linked education, industry, and national productivity in a structured and sustainable way.
1: Dr. Achei Asamoah signed it to us to be able to say, to say, you di kind of a you know. What should I say, the area say, Bibia kwa kwa ye abefu, AI say, abba. Na, say, one more fire this year for you, new mema to see one more. One more so bet me the niema pegwa, kwa muna say, the abefu, e niema, e bana, on bet me the omo afasa antiti, any more, bebwa ye pa. Into a sinin yinano, enye abain kwa say, the obest, let's say, numa, akasi, fi di numa fwa, one more ye krado say, kwadeya TV tradition edi omofa mu no maye krado se ombeti ti omuno so munye omafa mu die na entimi emwa.
0: We will have to strengthen industry participation by making employers active partners in curriculum design, workplace training, assessment and certification. Expand structured apprenticeship pathways across technical and vocational programs so that every learner gains practical workplace experience before graduation. Increase private sector investment in workforce development by encouraging businesses to train future workers rather than only consume skilled labor. Continue investing in modern workshops, laboratories, digital tools, and equipment that reflect current and emerging industry standards.
1: Eni aye tiye ye eye ofenso north mrashebe dwe ni abedwe kwa mwushe egume suyansu wa mrashebe dwe fiye wa sayaka humbie Dr. Fred Chey Asamoah na Pius Bey Dubanse ni Caleb kwejo asantene din semi ebay.
2: Ye jina sa asamwe so na ye chaya husima ye ba nyaka ebe tuwaso.
3: You can't contest.
4: Hey, Brad Carpenter. Mm-hmm. When did you need Papa?
5: NMK Nails are with the age of me.
4: Who move back home for? Who boss one ever?
3: And you, Miko Oxford University in Tira.
6: Who call with you, Sura Pampas University?
4: Oh,
6: hey, Jesse, do you need my stick on press for? And not do a Papa NMK Nails. Yeah, I've been dressed for from. And I just said, Mammy, Pierre Harmoa, and not got a basis to say, La Mibua.
3: Hey,
6: just
4: hey, Brad Carpenter.
3: Hey, look what I say. The Nima Steel Complex are what the Tropical Nails, the carpenter's choice ever. You know, Omo and Omo the NMK Nails use waba. Aye, high quality. Every 1 inch, I go 6 inch. Size B A. Now, if you are saying for painting, no, I'm quite craneable. And I need bonus. Aye, for ah.
6: After that, kasa. The Nima, I send the NMK roofing sheets. Aba, if you the all colors and sizes will come out. The long span, alozin, and the governance packet sheets. The IBR, and the kika huna. Aye, quality. Kumasi the Nima, I was a. YF Johnson, Eben GR Office, Tamalekan Vili, Eben King David Johnson, Techima Kenten, Nana Yawachi Building, and Akran Sukantamantu, Eben GCB Bank, at 0244-12-6625, and 0544-32-1150.
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0: 0557 Boy, I do not try help center. 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Takrad omu anaje Palena Gardens. 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
0: 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E inti register se siyesi wato Samsung phone. 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Internet. And so we want to an amok crown come ho. 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
0: Now, we are Old Actors Association. 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
0: 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So Big O Cola de dena open no. Nashe label ne hon. Omo di QR code be at where your smartphone ne scanning. 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But on some miso utiliye ye pasho si kano. 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

0: and one war, minor any more juma forno. 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Was he went subabuapa? Now, also sign the uncup and say, yeah, yeah. If you 2026, cause 2030, no. One must a da at the judge in Trepebre, and you say, Pino, dear work, comma, a day, or my baby dread your modry. Was the canina a bureau? If you 2015, basically 2024, and it's Sam Radadano, and on person with some kinna baby a tossinino, or my yafo for Eddie Simu, Naman Penny say. And also, to say, see, ideas or mine, no, Yawasa, Sibi, what dine be dear, yet the bumble can see a pan ever to whom. Was it said, dear Mubek Kaya, nay, if ever was suminum, one Ghana, this young one, Lusaka, Zambia, Kosia, ye, now all the two of my say, oh my Ghana, say, see, I, yea, do my year two and a more be say, say, Ekobasia, where Japadimpo, near Pesia, Gemini, your Tondema and Crown Cray, and I do my Kobia, and now was a court parliament, and Rasabi, Jeffy, Momo, so Shamu Pefe, no more. To me say I or my name here the crony beam or bet me at one or bet me dear say was the sandy mudia and ya dear sir or my nature padia on me a jemu for sadia a wounded adano.
1: Ya call gun am rashe bejefie and on kuma hono at to be a mania bina se a day a ye or my name why then do a month for crown would your moyomo once more dash I am saying can ya boy at to Mohammed Mummy and son at the poor at the anai and kuno almost say a dross to do a day young kwahuma. So Emmanuel Akoli wo won chemu aka wode to so Honorable Akoli.
2: Hello Masomo ewo Hanomo na ene no minority phone central phone shemu no Honorable Collins Adomako Mensa oye Ifijakwa Abre North na Shebejini osan so ye deputy minority ranking member committee on energy ono ene ojina minority fo anemu ne ye kasaye osi NDC aban no ansana Abano Ebeba Power, the 2024 election campaign, no. Party, no, announced President Mahama Eche, for my noble, say, yet two Abama no na of the president, electricity tariff, Ebekoform. Na, minority 40, NDC Abano Edigana Pulhiamo, Bosch and Omoche and Omu Indiso. Na, Fitiamra NDC Bessina Kunjasu, January 2025, Besi Bosumi Ya, Mema report, you know. The ocean electricity moon tomorrow. INDC buy out or the upper. Who can you now buy more? A 26.82%. And San and Ansia, the PURC for the buy 3.49%. No, you know, minority for say a idea in Chey, and was there a buying a UDB, a farm, Moma, ENT, Honorable Collins, Adoma Kumensa.
3: PURC, a the regulator, a year announcement of the buy. You know, can't say electricity is at the cost of 3.49%. And Ghana Water Association also goes up at the cost of. From January 2025, ABC, there, who can in Nabu, I said the Portocas American community, you know, the share of which is close to about 27% increase in electricity tariffs. If we now, the man being John Dramani Mahama, a best friend could not from January 2025 up to now, increase is now close to 27%. I shall say, no, no, we didn't come almost say, come by and not just sign IMF agreement today. An agreement, no, I should have been said, what a BRO increasing. They don't pursue our catch on the city, they are saying, and so, went here and chair last. Review, no one said, or maybe reduce your tariffs. Sabre, not IMF program, that's all. What's next? A young one said, I'm catching, I said, IMF force quarter the year increase, nothing, and one much may reduce. And we have the IMF program, nothing, quite the year, we cry, you see, any conditionality. So, I'm surprised. Say, up to now, and necessary, must say, increasing you to.
2: You now, and which, you know, Honorable Collins, I do my comments and say, e wo se aban ema electricity ho nsem bi muntum ho nsem no emu da ho na amamfo etumi ho de ekoso aban betum ni nyina so ontia ho tumu no onchechi mu yi na gana po nyina nte boman san tie no
3: e as a minority no e make demand saka ye kan ni se ye be se kiras se omo publish in very plain language albia takra tano obit mati ase Dear Potsy, and all day increasing this particular time. It's not saying you should only buy any idea. It doesn't add up. It doesn't add up to us at all. We are best at the panel and think at the panel, dear, because it doesn't add up. It also means Obakaya and say, Diana, Ghana, who is soon, you say, credit 10 cities and 100 cities and check na a deputy neko. I'm a minister, ASA or set up a committee. Among 10 days, on the Kaya, 4 months, we report on your San Kaby. Second report of one Kibu, or more tamper with the machine, say utilities for the year, say individuals in the year, and like a PRC, having the mandate no, can punish on the basis of that report. It's one of the things they demand, they say, you must say, so when you're transparent, normally open with some of these committees, no name, set up, set it up, and set up a Ghana phone, you know, and so it be who. Number three, so.
1: Emmanuel Akwali na de amani boy ebaye.
0: My uncle and some for from Accra High Court, Equa Sitina, and what day and some troni, our dini jumama, the Herald newspaper, the Bokratano, Ora Larry Dobe, Ebejina, when him, now Wabone Quare do say, Wabu court and him, Tia, the offense of contempt of court, no, and on Tia can't be a momadina some sense, some troni, Omofana and Kongo to a bankukum, and a foa and soon, na Okoba de Wohono, a tre omahu, na eye and a ya waya jumbo swimming at the toss. So Adrianum and our justice Isaac Adro etna Joma or do a radobe a bedina anima with this seminal. No radobe na if you call to one answer near the Nebacon or call social media and or coach rode to ho and I've heard it to citynewsroom.com and was here and comfort to say a see a dinner some say young fan and conco to a year a buying cookum as some no a year no cray and on was say call to Ipagina Musi and the Sabi or Cassetti as a answer then train your cry. 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

0: 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Nimi and San was set pause. I can't answer in Accra. And what he hello? 101.5 FM Wadum Kumasi. 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
1: 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It's called the State Assets Protection Bill. It shows the guidelines under which any state asset can be disposed, including lands, buildings, state assets, factories, industries, so that no government just capriciously disposes of state assets.
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1: Accountability and the fight against corruption are essential to democratic consolidation. And I wish to use this platform to restate my commitment to transparent and accountable governance. In my past presidency, I had the privilege of launching the 10-year National Anti-Corruption Action Plan in 2015. And I'm pleased to report to you that just yesterday, Cabinet approved the new National Ethics and Anti-Corruption Action Plan 2026 to 2030 for onward transmission to Parliament.
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2: 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Or come out quest for my Ghana for sensi form. Nanana central for be so when you for so chim send or so on re. 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
3: In announcement of the ban, you know, can say electricity inside the cost of 3.49%. and Ghana Water Association is also also about the cost. From January 2025, ABC now said the Port of Casamere County community, you know, their share almost 26, close to about 27% increase in electricity tariffs. The thing now, the man paying John Dramani Mahama, a best flag from January 2025 up to now, increase is now close to 27%. You see any conditionality? So that's a fact. Say up to now, and this also must say increasing you to close to 4%.
2: Na eno akire no ena onumnyamfo kwales adoma kumensa o kire mu se na nse mpenfo de betudwa se inflation da form se ya team se di na ho di abam se sanete ampa de a ene na be ye no nwanwa se nsuo ne 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year 20 and year 2 20 and year 2 now Ghana for who is say ane a year 17 and Kaniano year 20 do go see San Juan Kobasa now what about one more trasa see a pay to Muntua and yeah someday
3: the minority no you make demands kaka the kind say you best say PRC say I'm going to publish it in very plain language. I'll be a fact and one or bit Matthias here. Game puts a panty and no more day and increase this particular tariff. It's not saying you should be on the buy any idea. It doesn't add up. It doesn't add up to us at all. Be a better paper no and think I'm the media because it doesn't add up. It also means over Kaya and say be a Ghana for is soon. You say, who could talk credit 10 cities and not 100 cities and check not a deputy. Neko. I'm a minister, a ESA or set up a committee. I'm on 10 days, I'm back here. 4 months, me report me in San Kennedy. Second report, I'm going to do more tamper with the machine. Say utilities for a year, say individuals in a year. Nanka PRC, having the mandate, you know, can punish on the basis of that report.
2: Odominam for Collins, Aduma Kumensa, we see Adisha Wafi Jack Fabri North and Nemo and Nasibi Fi. 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
1: speaking as the spokesperson for the Constitutional and Legal Affairs Committee of the New Patriotic Party, I did state that we would do an independent check to confirm the whereabouts of Madam Sedina Tamaku. Indeed, we have done so. We can categorically state that until yesterday, the 24th of June, Madam Sedina Tamaku was not in prison custody. And so from the 9th of June, when she arrived, to the 24th of June yesterday, she was not in prison custody. That is a matter of record.
4: Nah, the IAT said, Wakasi, Emra Sebetunima, this is a woman, she has out too. Nanete bafwe wwa eno wakasa. 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
1: We can tell you that she is in prison custody now. She was admitted yesterday and that she has been given assurance. Another assurance she has been given is that they are going to work around the clock to have the decision overturned. I am a lawyer and I don't know how it is going to be done. Government is the only one that can say so, but this is the assurance they have given her. But we want to sound a word of caution to government. The Ghanaian people are watching us very closely as political class. They are tired of the way and manner we protect or government protects their own when it comes to corruption and corruption-related cases. Ghanaians are tired. They can't have it anymore.
4: Oya mrasebe tenima adesi ya woman siyasa otua. 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
5: The ministry received number of petitions between 2020 and 2024 requesting the elevation of some districts and municipalities to municipalities and metropolises respectively. Following extensive consultation and technical assessment, executive approval was granted by His Excellency the former President in December 2024, which was widely published, but this could not be laid in Parliament due to transitional processes and other administrative issues following the 2024 presidential and parliamentary elections, that the legislative instruments to complete the process of upgrading these districts and municipalities as per Section 3.1 of the Local Governance Act 2016, Act 936, could not be laid for consideration and passage.
0: Nipa yatene kan ayonumanyam for Ahmed Ibrahim. 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
6: Yeah, yeah, I started the year work on a couple of years ago. But since I'm here, Kajetum, so that hopefully, no, this ninth parliament, you between a pass bill. No. Okay, issue, the whole agric industry now. Obiasora, all my advisory services and all my advice to farmers. Obiasora, no, we're working okay in the Asia, tomato farmers, Asia, annual farmers, Asia, livestock farmers, no, yeah, on the foot, on the day. But under this new bill, no, Obiasora, will be regulated into the code of ethics and I should say what if they advice and I'm a farmer so footwear nyama or deca nyama on your deca no into a BBD able to my boy farmers no part because you know in the past no we also know like a b a c whatever it is but since you know BBD the whole clean
2: or me now for John Dumelo I also for BD chira with the cryo and so yeah no na no see pepe and a quantity for some food and agric ministry Ura Paul Siame. 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
7: Currently, as we have it in this country, we have scattered players. Private sector actors are there. Then we have the state actors in agriculture extension. There is no regulation that controls action and behaviors of actors in the agriculture extension space. So the Minister of Agriculture is coming out with this bill with the singular aim of ensuring that all actors will come under a single regulatory framework. We know the players, the expectations from them and what the state can do to enhance agricultural extension service delivery. So basically that's why we are fronting for this bill.
2: Ora Paul Siame wo kwanchere for osun kwayo aso ye. Na nokokrom no penina wo si agra ikonana mu o my ganemu. Ene Dr. Betty Simawua Anain. Oruso ka se bia wo chirim se. Agra kuo no, Agriculture Extension Advisory Service Bill no mute chiripa. Na se ye sika wo, se ye futu wo, se ye nimdiye wo, omehwe no omo diabua. 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
8: Agra has been very instrumental in agricultural transformation in general in Ghana. And extension services delivery is very critical to farmers adopting new technologies and also adopting climate smart production technologies, as well as being very familiar with whatever new and improved varieties, for example, for seeds that come out that farmers would need to have access to. And extension services or extension officers serve as that link between the technologies that have been developed or the researchers and then the farmers directly. So we believe that with our work in the space, AGRA saw the need to be able to support the Ministry of Food and Agriculture to help, first of all, to develop guidelines and standards for extension service delivery.
2: Dr. Betty Simewua Anai, waya kwanchelefa wosi AGRA, kuna nemu wa maigane mu, enu wadi sanse mui etuja. 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
9: 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Unless say Bia who apply to the court say we and run on with your seminar at that city of one before I went to me up on my team. Or the pass in a woman. And I say no man would that would be new hope. And I say be a mistake in it by a blanca error not to be by into a moon correct amount. And I say open interpretation be afa judgment. You say if you any dear, if you have assembly who said abandoned judgment, I mean, never been kind. They will be a train say, I see one more, will you write about the view?
4: Want me to say, Quaya PBB. Na lawyer Boatin Buama, S.R. Twasso, and now what they say. The Equas Court at the Abano, one day a footwound were demo, a footwound ye. 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
1: So, by because so, I will my gun and more, as I say, I change your neck. 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
0: 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cinema. If it be an air colonel, there's no room for a client to pass through a very remorseful way of it. Now, I am not, it will be a, not at a December because, same year, you didn't come out, I said, that's thing I can't before, future leaders. Now, I said, when we are future leaders here, and yet let's imagine the kind of future ahead of us.
1: Mr. Bwedi, sese no, society values am wa. 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
0: 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There is something called child support. Ugroninu, ombo ni ba, se, Obi wo ewa blujin suwa on kwa tuni ba nchene. Cha support nti. 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Cha support system niti mi buwa mo frad mo minti mi e raize. 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It's one. A baye no. Ye implemente cha support policy. Ne yempe asye ye. Bibi chise asye bi chise gender ministry. As a colleague, the only you here will be an obese alcohol. Everyone in the age, so you're under 18 Guadia, as what you mean, I'm one. A horn, a betumua, one more, only to me, don't want to send him a bunny be more because of financial support on women, you know, as soon as matching. But there are two age chakra. Besides, as for mine, we need to launch a attitudinal change campaign. Educate Africa Institute, the Asiate. You know, I use so. The preaches to my papa. I will phone you be. I deserve phone you be. Professional, obia you be. Because I never will come. No, you know, you know, and also, now I want to say, as a mutual agreement, you know, and they are my born cancer. Because I am an air force, and I am collapse over home. They are also learning, they are watching. It's necessary. If you have your bank is here, Musua, and Pen Pino, and Tokobia, and Munia, and Sempata, now Parliament, a flu, and about the two social media, and Colabisia.
1: I'm going to say,
0: the TNA, and your policy are genius at the other. It's the attention for the only to me be a son be so. I just own this so. Now, baby, I have three. You know, Ponko, you know, Ponko, you know, you know, you say, I hear you, I'm one, and I'm one. But you know, baby, I just say, I'm one. I'm one, you know, it's a try. You have to be policy review. It's due to policy, but not all implementing to a certain year. Now, I'm one. You review it. No question. Okay, I can tell for you. First, number one, am I two more train? Anna, a group. They say, you know, Munya no Miasa, Anna and I. Yakano, and Yakatre. Now, after you know, I buy no more than one play school social workers. Uko Amanonia, baby, to that Finland, Germany, USA, UK. They were school social workers. They serve as counselors to the teachers, to the students. And non teaching staff, and they also advocate on behalf of the teachers. And the name of the self wanting member, same mechanic, on no more kama womo. Good social workers, which map woman, and same be a system of fundable, and they do a piano question to call between nominee at the self war, between non teaching staff, non teaching staff, no, on better self manama, Tanya Mabitano, the big Nakan Boka, Emma Bontini.
1: Mr. Bwedu Bo, support system, be so. Yeah, what is your for drona and wajin to tear private schools? A basic as someone, and ya awful problem. O ma kwani bukrumpo honomos your pomono, o mi omojuma, and I just say, or modifio mu schoolsum. E de gas support the anyo how, na some of frantic through crampono, and o mudin someone, e tonu bwani ni adiate. E di sa, mkolasa, no mu hiya support, no support system, ne bebu omu, e o kwa beso.
0: Di eti ni on se, o ma yo mu yuse, o mu hiya support, no, e chanse su de liyo. 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of Musa Pano. Only a very inquisitive, they want to know everything. If the more now, Coton Sambrem, Cotu, Ebrem, Quiwis, Ebremino, now on Utuniba, all 10 years social support from the parents, from the family, no, now we have men to be or not, so what you can't send that, no, son is that, and it will be do the Krobi and send crying, Kumas, no, it's the office of survival, uncle, the TV, and everything, or our senses, Anya Mano.
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3: 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Mr. Obi to me, I'm afraid you, wow, PBA too. Now, if you see, we're hearing on dairy powder. 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

0: 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So, in the Anishimama, a woman in Ajuma Transenia Quaba, Simenum Apanon, so I see. So, be a fine.
1: Be a fine.
0: Only about Rita Swatchiaopa.
1: Yes, so, yeah, Jenna. So,
0: Mrs. Rita.
1: Yes, Jenna. So,
0: only Ram, Mr. Bafo.
1: Mr. Bafo.
0: Yeah, my tear fung in Ajo, Yamama Quaba, Yamin Shamma Passam of Feeding us with our Mutier. And you mean Cabot Brenner son on commentary near 8 and T8 bar now sports team not transfer the live commentary as well. So now, commentary Brennan so you know. 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Ibiani Dunia bro. And a horse here, big space for all your events. They say ye, wedding, naming ceremony, with me a babe, and no chopsticks one. 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all kinds of parties. Yes, and so offer home services for we meet and I say meet of kebab services in a year wo ahojo inshai so plus two pub. Ye been rich condos phase two. 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Now obet me as so share in special Sunday joint Calvary Charismatic Church CCC a Family Chapel International Susan so ICGC Ajuna say Honi na ye wo hono mwa ye ye nyane papa amwenye biedie yiba chwe chopsticks Simon special kebab obeti miya freyen na ya bo enkomo 0243 374 247
1: 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Wa was I sit down home the candy by na ye si biante and so matrima could see July. 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
0: 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so PAD apply statistics DTech automotive engineering DTech chemical engineering DTech built environment ningina so with me ababa ye management in automotive engineering management in civil engineering 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information systems grand so crack home in TG say we kasa we nku school no kasa be konkwa dia program bi abso ino wi ase obetumi ambaba ino Kumasi Technical University apply.kstu.edu.gh which me apply a hope so to from forms of form so *772*48# forms no so 200 to 220 cities neighbor on F Kumasi Technical University cash office Ubenya forms ni ho all regional post offices UMB Bank Prudential Bank 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
1: 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KK Pepra Oak Massa Fadi, Man Pontin Quanuso, and a sales office, our Wakwa Station, Yer Frail for KK Numeri, our 0544-684069
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0: Yen to us Kojak Pharmaceutical Limited. As soon as they are posting by a friend of Kojak Charcoal Toothpaste ABD and the idea is posting BD Papa. Ni atem wa say ni ye kese webwa mubia wo ha o se kaka titi wo and kan wo numu and then wosia hondia o form ginano et me free house and so abama wasia pai fita fe fe fe. Intina Kojak Charcoal Toothpaste. Kujak for the abedrum yen. Yes, I'll kujak regular fluoride can home and so the brush is home and my summon yet. That's on some numa sham. You kujak F paste and then my fosh. And so bow when I was sent FM film one pie will be one man sent Hannah Jane FM feminine went to me. In neat fruit, and I went to me no moon soon, you know, into me when a man hunt tunnel, a kujak F from the bit me a boy, and after you also have seen to muja, aha, also here kujak P, mouthwash, and 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
0: 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Name will be to me a friend, Annie Akasa. Now, do be happy, be on your 2 year, bro. 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
1: 0243744855. 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
0: 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And so we see Casemino, Womu Cremua, Wopia, Wopia, Wopia, Oman Fortuba, Nomon Supia, KSB Ye, Cecilia, 18th Annual General Meeting, Wano Mashashe, Yeni and Sherwood, the Sinshia on the 12th July 2026, Ewa St. Mary's Sanctuary, Bon Group 2, Yami Aduma, 1 p.m., Kosia Dan Intention and Supa, Ye Sinners Mantima on the 12th, and yeah, annual general meeting 18th no baso ishemu a wonim sania annual general meeting ye no e beka ho nsem kama ye nhyehye ye fefefe amfaso aba be mmo hu ye bank no nyame adom enyini ekonanim Bons and Francis Cooperative Credit Union Limited to say product ya ye no dosom ye ye member savings account ne current account to a interest guso ye official pa savings account nso so a interest guso ye o me badachi savings account nso so a and nso so e boy daily member savings and this is your boy mark to soon in kakrakra yen tete rough the BLC Canada hokakra afe retirement plan deficit to see yema wana wabwa bosikano dia chen wanda chen dachi ne hun hia pa esa 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your business loans for importation ne onyama kapot e mos ka kokle yesan so hot loans for emergency say ye e yade bi school b school fees ho asem ni nyine mos ka dia ye and that so group loans ni pa miensa 9 numu sia ka ho bo no opeluna Mombi. Yeah, yes, special services, with the service card, funeral in summer collection, mobile money services, new financial counseling service, edema, opeso yin schedule account to mba Fonswa, *899*49#. 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

0: Germany for that team club, our club on the front also. Kaya Besar Manakoche, Collins Ahimkra, and so Johnny A. Oba Palenda Susuja said, Demu, Ewa Bantuma, Roman Hood, Oba Palenda, and our face, Hasses, and our Inji, and in Tafurina, I was at the war. Those are the house who depended on it. Don't want Tafurina.
1: We are concorded message.
0: Yeah, just enough for your credit. Manabedi Moises Kasedu. Kasedu, a jebo, no, no, no, Piero Henkapi. Piero Henkapi. Onusi Akadema Arsenal. 20 minutes. 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Odia Ekado Kano Nwaka Ura. 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Ombeda Okanama. Pato Seya Joanie. Icon Rich. Nafe Dr. Prem Pajman. Omi na join your life. H International force. Is that Obi AJ Aja Padia Papano Mame Eddie Aja Obi Jeffrusum? Say a dime, say a car. Say a juma, say a factory, say a warehouse. Nam Kutuna say Jeffrusum wa Fagodai H International. Fabia, who has to be as a young Tambia Mua group as auto. And also for any extra home. Omega Sassana Toma.
1: Young boy.
0: If you force a answer, and here come for H International Diaba. Friends, 0544-141-688. 0544-141-688. 0266-717101. You got off on the air, complaining of a penalty, and crying. Bogoso, I face that we also need a Krobatan Bio. Gentle, you got off on the Nyambri. Bono Ababedi. Alan Franco, to Moises Kasedu, Kasedu Ejebo, Nenibano Akakoma, John Yabua Zomora, Nenso, Bona Asabedi, Kwado Hofobi, ATN Box, Masadibo Nipie, Abba, Ah! Well, any message is going to be through on that. Was it Masa Island, the referee who handled Ghana-England match, was sacked, is it true? Anna?
1: Yeah. TikTok rumors. I didn't ever say.
0: No, then, oh yeah, of course I can.
1: It's happening to now. I know.
0: Masa. And Thomas said that, rumor, why? Kojo Yabu was just in your poku. Your commentary is tremendous and uncomparable. I'm Okonko inside Abha. Abha, no, see, here. Abha.
1: Oh, yeah. Oh, my.
0: Oh,
1: Abha. Abha.
0: You must see the manager and us.
1: And the program's manager, I said,
0: Papa. Why are you talking about your friend, Louis Opong? I'm not saying we're live at our RCC, Regional Coordinating Council, CJ Louis, you know. Hey, CJ, what did I mean? Who do you want to say? Why are you talking about your friend? RCC, what did you open it?
1: Aye.
0: CJ Louis was saying Germany to Ecuador now.
1: And then he had a car and wow. When some jam was room. And why I say, we be only winning.
0: Aye, oh,
1: I did. When some jam was now doing free.
0: When some jam was.
1: And you know what I'm saying?
0: That's what I'm saying. I will grow him.
1: You're interested.
0: Oh, well, man. Wow, can't get him. I'm going to say, my mom. My sister Penny inside for years. Ah, go ahead, Johnny. But Johnny Kalu. But I'm ready, Moises Kasedu. I'm almost time on a seven, so if you're over here, you're just not very unfriendly.
1: Oh.
0: I can't then, I can't have better anymore. The second one, he too.

0: Nazo entibia ma we aya Frank Sharif was a former Liberian national waterweight boxer, boxing champion and a sports journalist based in Antwerp, Belgium. You guys, as you guys, I miss you. You have to give me more jokes. Yeah, that's it. Why? How many?
1: How
0: many guys? Also, big for the
1: I'm passing around to the other thing.
0: Manager Samson, come in. I'm going to be over here.
1: Hey, tough notch.
0: The manager's manager.
1: Oh, or any manager.
0: Call me Samson.
1: Director Samson.
0: Oh, who that?
1: Yeah, me.
0: Yeah, where are you?
1: My two of you are doing their manner.
0: Oh, but you didn't get your friend, man.
1: Hey, I said, you have a chubia. So you have a chubia. You have a
0: chubia. You have a baby. So the Obi, I'm on phone. You're not just about phone. You be doing anything that can come. Maybe a camera. The Saka Yaya. I said, why do you want to know where Sharifa is? Oh, Masa. Okay, I said, Sharifa go visit. I'm on phone. Be
1: interested. Say, I'm in court. I should try so. Kakra Sharifa. Any mission which you any video come which you I'm sorry, but I'm not going to come with you.
0: That was it, any million was it. And I know Kusu Kodio Kroma say hello, FM commentary. Obiabwa, greetings to my mother. Walababa inside Kodio Kroom. Gentle Sumana Babedi, Joel Aldones. Aldones at Bonacuma, my sister Casado. Casado Bonacuma Pacho. Pacho appeared one of the Bonafani Bonkuso. Bonacori Angulo. Angulo and I take another Ecuador, 26 minutes. Hello, 101.5 FM. Ecuador 1, Germany 1, World Cup 2026. Last run of matches, Ayabo. Felix Mechabe, Club 1 of your fuel. Watching live from Scotland. My greetings to Dachi Anglican JHS. And Bosomche. Okay. Bwachi Anglican JHS staff, I'm more ever Bosomche. Money stop nonsense. Samola Santi. Wabunya. Natural blend of herbs and of a fruit and a diaphra into a natural flavor and taste. Yeah, you know, Ghana, Dr. Abuzu Sano, a Jumani Beno. Hangover BNH, and of a Tipaya Biasuni, a Chimica Fu, Amuzubitas, and the amount. A Boma Bema Jana, so boy to my own Pem, Waduma Tuntimin Tibinia, Pamuzubitas, a Boma no more lowly Bidu, a Fay, a Bana Mosmosano, Biatuman, Kano, Mumpebinum, and of a Wamu Yam Taitimusono, Muna Amuzubitas in Babuamo. 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Brotherman Sport. Brotherman Sport. Oh, either way, in Patasi High Street. Abani Asim Siaya Tobo.
1: Hey, Sabi, why am I pass you?
0: Ah, General, I don't know.
1: When you got cross us, you
0: are. Yeah, baby. I'm going to ask Master P, as soon as a fantastic commentary, please. Kindly send a happy birthday to Nazifa Bilal of Agugu State College. From her mom, Prissy, Dad, the Dawn, and all the colleagues at the school celebrate here. Blessing Dominic also here live our Brazil. Greetings to my lovely wife, Gina, at Apiedu Kokobe. And Gina, who could our Brazil? Dominic, guess what, y'all? No, we're here live. And you're talking to the Brazil for now. Obviously, Kwame Nkrumah, please tell EZD to stop the doom so. It's really affecting our business. I say your friend is rubber anointed fashion crow from EZD first. I say doom Chadian or son of
1: EZD. If I extend him 10 tackles in Baba, Tonton plants in a generator near the. Yes, Obi, I see a doom will be animal, Mamana, but to
0: go to.
1: And I knew business.
0: Matter with us. Sakaya was in Sharifa is my sister. If you want, Masaya, what if you? Yes, no, Sharifa no grano. I'm going to go to the house. Mouse Jonathan Tai, Tower, the Water, Antonio Rudiga. Hey, Omanibana Cocotta, Angulo, Cabal, and Maikwado, Joshua Kemeti, Kodati, Orbana Comayana, Valencia, Adamidani, Valencia, Babiano, Valencia, Refi, AF, Refi Bobo. Ha! Robbie,
1: I see the classes,
0: sir. Then Tiantoso, Jamal Muselia. Refi disadvantage in Tiantoso, German machine in the Cabal. Bonaventure captain fantastic Joshua Kimmich or your captain our Bayern or your captain our Germany Eddie Kwame one of the chances we're here live all the way in Amsterdam I say Prince Boazin so I share live Brakai Kai Hamed no club on another diamond shaft our equal to HM with your PA with your one of the one I can come at Kimmich Kimmich which me according to Joshua Kimmich I say commander 7232 where is boss commander where is 7232 commander such as we're here live. OGS, we're here live. Young Trust of Fame Quenim. Bono Ekra Pavlovich. Marubana Quacha Angulo. 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Akakoma Prata Prata Tibetan Bonusu. Machaman Antonio Rudiga. Hey! Odam Wingi. Obajibo, no. Opaki from Opaki's collection. Odam Wingi. Obajibo. Senior man Opaki, no. A Pakis collection. Robbie. How do you say you go around?
1: Ciao.
0: A Pakis collection. Kumasi Chama General. Niyama ina, I don't know if you.
1: Njijibia.
0: Chefano, oboy jibu, odem wingi.
1: Njijibia, ano mboka kusu, no mwiki kakutia. 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
0: Akwe fufu, abo nebana nime ya mwa. 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Simon Makuma, he has 33 minutes. TK Multimedia and Construction, Mickey Dolan. I'm going to join your life. He had just referred to him. Banaba Medico, keep on the Moema Equado. Haranana Galindez, 39 year old Galindez. A pedabana, the one that's in a Zubolo by an Akotrala. 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

0: Wow. 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
1: Menana.
0: Prince Boateng, you're the other one.
1: Menana.
0: Oh, no, no, no, no.
1: Oh, my boy, India, my bro.
0: You.
1: Main 7.
0: Manager, and you're here, Chow.
1: Yes, have you.
0: You just love him, Granny. Jabba and Wanasimo. Bono Ababedi, Leroy Sani. 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Honestly, I'm going to be a Leroy Sani.

0: Abednego Echampo. 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Oh, Guy Kemso. D-Kemso, no, no. My first two, but only one professor, but D-Kemso comes to Guy Kemso.
1: I guess you know, no.
0: Who's it?
1: Guess you for now, no.
0: I'm going to investigate the club, but Guy Kemso. Yantoso, whatever did Roy Sani, you have recovered right here, boxing. Oh. I'm not telling you what I'm going to do. Nani mbona bali Piero Hankapi. 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Thomas Doche. Wase masa. Fantastic goalkeeper Manny Nasser is going to Manchester United after the World Cup. Oh, as I'm going to penny.
1: Send a message on Sine Benjamin Asari.
0: What's that?
1: Send a message on Sine Benjamin Asari.
0: Yeah, true.
1: And you reach me at
0: that. Oh, yeah, and no cry. Transport for cry. PhD, Doctor of Tech, Master of Technology, Bachelor of Technology, Higher National Diploma, Diploma courses in Anafonitre. Now, Javier Mascarado. Looks like a Buffon at the channel. Omo air here walk up to me. And now it looks like him is Oliver Bierhoff. 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Anane Kuzu Gwanyokrom. Germany is winning smoothly, like chocolate drink. This way, no, against Ecuador. Ken Kai to score. Usman Muhammad. Okodi Ezra Junior, Senior Africa winner, Omar Junior. Jean Toso, Aina Valencia. Pierre Wanadabara, 2 minutes or so. William Pacho. Hey. Jacob and then 2 refugees are here free kick. Refugees are here free kick. Elder Daniel Eni. 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

0: 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The under Fabem with the Equado in Haye. That's on the Obama no Baba Yavia game.
1: Very, very dangerous.
0: But I know Baba Yavia game.
1: Five goals involvement in two matches. Nina as a sap.
0: Nina as a sap. 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Cameo Natural Selection Shawajel, Abba. Cameo Natural Selection Shawajel. The Eddie Jari, NG Pebby. Pebby Nefer Jari. We are to Duma, to Doom, so you are better so. Hokono, so Kalano, Ebed Nasasa. I know sorry, I was never here in the books. And the door will be able to books you got it. The Gumusex flavors, honey and milk, rose and white tea, avocado, papaya, aloe and milk, coconut and vanilla, blueberry, lavender. And the baby jarry. Name of your name, maybe I'm a fan of fence. You are FDA of watching Kratoya to 0243744855. 0244-374-485. 0244-371-459. Bonabedi, William Pacho. Bonabana Kuma goalkeeper, Galindez. Galindez, are you born Kuma Pacho once again? Melodica. Oh, our journey at China GH. Omina, journey at Lala. Ezra, journey. Hey, Lala, I'm here, dear. Arafe, TK Multibi and the construction. Manaveni Ta, Jonathan Taro Maraka Kuma, Manuel Noya. Noya for the diamond shot. Germany, Omo, a top goalkeeper, I don't know. When he 40 years, when Napo him watch a papa. And Piabono, Eddie Fluo, Sinza, Ulubakan, Efriwano, Onua, the General Oman, not a second, a Befem Bakumi, and Ibi. Masra, open your grand answer.
1: Sure.
0: Ulubakan, if you are, I will take you.
1: Or for retirement.
0: And then there's Abba.
1: I'm here. I'm here. I'm here. I'm here. I'm here. I'm here.
0: I'm here. I'm here. I'm here. I'm here. I'm
1: here.
0: What a bullet. Now, what were they? Man, one of your moons here and it's me. Ibo say.
1: Yeah, I'm saying in Nan Hoso.
0: Angulo, I bought a Banasinabi. Lura Sanya Makai. Manabedi Tamal. Tamala to have control. You got up on the Yambra. Who says Omuini?
1: Sure.
0: How much is a good guy? Sakradia. Ginger says Omuini. Omuini, I'm a coffee. I'm out for some K. I see Eric and Robert watching and listening to you live. A fantastic commentary from Isuta, Ashanti region of Ghana. Wishing the Blasters all the best in their next game. Amo Blasters next game here. That will be
1: Saturday.
0: Saturday, 9 p.m.
1: Yeah.
0: Ghana and Croatia.
1: Yeah.
0: Why did I say?
1: I see. Yes, I'm right. You Canada, be mama, you will lose party.
0: Masa, you are saying you Canada, why?
1: A chance we are in Portugal.
0: What's it?
1: In Portugal.
0: Let's say, because you are in Portugal, you are in Portugal.
1: Yeah, I'm sure you are
0: in Mono, I'm going to steal. We play a flying beat. Mono, I'm a baby. Hey. He cried a rocky banana, so what was it? Hey, who? Germany for no, almost packing machine like a crabby. Now, Equator, it's no way, Daja. Ghana Post. Letterboxes are better in Jukono Kopebi. Say your commercial answer. Hey, personal, Kono Kopebi. Baba, the letterbox, can say your personal answer commercial, Munchiano, Munkara Mugutia. If you the Kabu, if you're in the military, Bob Chubos or Munchia, you might give a letterbox, Ramango, or Bufufro. Oh, the Karuni Mo. And if our phone is a Zia, Dali star 885 hash. Star 885 hash. All networks. Follow prompt on the tier. Franco, any Valencia Frimo. I'm a Prisciado, no one drink as a vision. Prisciado.
1: Ivory Coast go two.
0: Ivory Coast go two. Against Gurizau. I'm a crowd.
1: Nicholas Pepe, net two.
0: I'm a Gurizau, but I'm a Sanko Mako Bay 5 finances. Huh. Germany so many a total in India. So could you say we more air from so? And here to also, I'm going more in Pempesiri. What are the bag? I said, go, we had a new food. back in the same corner. Okay, so quite a new one or sabo break. And when you from chairman, any food, he had to ask about a break. Manager, but become a manager. Manager, I don't pay the other one. Club when you pay for him, pay for him, pay for him, pay for him, pay for him, pay for him, pay for him, Angulo ya bole na emu. Ha! Taki na mwade. 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And after 0208-168-477. Call Kusmoke. I also want to join your life. And after, boss, please, I wish to be under okay. What the money? Obiso was so sure of WG.
1: Osia,
0: and
1: with the end of Osia.
0: Commander, 72 to believe you.
1: Yeah, Missouban Ben.
0: Commander, another person who's your Robert. Missouban, yeah. Yeah, trust me, I'm crying. William Pacho, a Pierre Bonson, one of Commander Goldkeeper Galindes. Galindes, I'm going to wait. Come on, I say, 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
1: A two in the end and all I'm sure.
0: And I feel from Paul Peter Stone Amoa. I think we're even watching live from a Pramso inside my Angina Cosmetic Shop. My Angina Cosmetic Shop for you. So you're the massive baby. What can be? Get him one and a more. Robert, also, I saw no by Edgeman.
1: Oh, I find him.
0: ATM to also hydration break.
1: Yeah.
0: Macion restaurant and catering service for your tasty appetizer, finger licking foods. 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Fried rice, jollof rice. In our baby, Chama Emre, Cobra.
1: Yeah.
0: Any possible reading books we have
1: no
0: books
1: about? Oh, already. Fear no pepper, no.
2: I don't have a friend.
1: Fear no pepper, no.
2: And now, over that, I say, over that, I say, sir, I see entity and be a fan for them. And then the woman, I'm going to
0: move.
2: I'm going to
0: move. I had a point that I wanted to do. Hey, Jedras, I'm going to call him
2: Ibrahim Atayabis.
0: Oh, Ibrahim.
2: So, full eye.
0: Okay.
2: You have me by me for honor and fast for me and son and me.
0: Yes, offer. Offer, Kakra.
2: Make a race.
0: Okay.
2: Ibrahim Atayabis.
1: Is that a woman who talked to you?
0: Tell me, manager Zach of Kofi Adumoto. Brazak, get your one in Ray.
1: Merci VIP.
0: Asamoah, VIP, second trustee. Oh, that's Asamoah.
1: And I'm coming and also, merci the way.
0: Who's the Bian Fakwemi? I bless you, break over. Come out of the way soon. Amuzu Heba Santari, Amuzu Peter Saba. Hey, no, no. What you made an answer about you, my own pep, one more tune to be in the hour to get to be any. And I've a man of more low libido, menstrual pace, and I've a what we have a team in the one pair. I must be testing the end of Slide is who are going to Germany win. And I gave no onion as a son of what him. Oh, Ota for
1: Uncle Commander, you be at me.
0: And you compare Amuzu Bitters Libidum. I have natural herbs, any fruits, and I have carbon, natural flavor, natural taste. I'm one here, Amuzu Bitters. Hangover, and it's a payabia near to me. I didn't see one in Gosogong. And it's a minimum, a bitters. A 2 year wise, Sayarwa. Colonel Tamuzu, LY 0247. 77 6743 0247 77 6743. Food and Nurse Authority for Ajin Kratui Omajatu Nate Solomon Osi Germany Abenya goes this year. Aquanya.
2: Brandes,
0: Kojo is here, Berema. 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Hello, commentary no size. Special greetings to Nana Sompahine in Kasem. Chief Adia Federal Vanisu Lebobo. 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Slide GOC, please greetings to my brother Robbie. Obviously, that was here, Slaji, and here they are. Nibia Bearfine. Into the last 17 minutes of no more time. Last 17 minutes of no more time. A Pupil's mother. Honorable Lisbeth Ajman. Oh, the Quintin Sesha mommy.
1: Ano Sunday.
0: Our wonderful mommy.
1: Yes, Nano Sunday. May I have you, Muko Koshena, and Chew.
0: You are a son of a child. I just say, show me one in the one in the hook. Any,
1: I just say,
0: oh, Mama Sufilia, pa. Example me.
1: But no, no, I catch your sentence. No, I be eating one more. But no, I bet you could see.
0: I want to open one time for you. Ukuru wa nyama mzuda. Ukuru wa wema mbriso. Ye ni adwa yemkwa. Ono ya Reverend. Young Trust of the Enquiry 74 minutes. HA International Sudanica. Tis Obidu can open 3% on Tia. Nadina Akodai HA International. Eka De Nanka Germany A Nago. No one to be on Kabaran to Pascal Grosch. I know how we are. I pray at the Monaco. I pray at the Monaco. Kofi Bobo. I say I'm Kofi Bobo Enterprise. I told you say we are more fire. Kofi Bobo.
1: I want to do.
0: Okay, I see a man who drove. I see a man who just a double life.
1: Hey, boy, Siama.
0: Hey, boy, Siama.
1: Yeah, I'm calling formally of Bravo. German radio.
0: I see a boy, fantastic.
1: I see your Unkumcha radio.
0: Then
1: Unkumcha radio.
0: I lose your radio here, Juma.
1: Oh, are they afraid?
0: Oh, something. And you got a question here. I'll go through some more question here. Oh, good.
1: Beautiful game.
0: 77 minutes. The diamond shout. The machine is down. What do machine know? Come on.
2: Yeah, over
0: here. Come on to the video. No?
2: Yeah, over here the seriousness good compared to almost scoring first goal in the year. As a German name, pair anything like I'm not qualified in here. But say, now, I'm going to go back to media. You should be very careful.

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Yeah. 30 free. 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

0: Mammy, no, sir. 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
1: Hello, hello.
0: Hello. 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
0: 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The Amoso, Modisha, the Mayerna, and Nets and the Ayemini. 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
0: e buja fo bani wu obani si epini obani ni mu eguase. Now the entire debate is because our topic is say about the appropriate time say
1: peace FM
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1: very
0: enti such people, no, they are ugly. But you find you in Sija.
2: Hello.
0: Officer Wu Shen Swa was in a quokra, Mamim Pianongwe, I'm a qua, Masuma Jume. And Ababa will be a minimum new 2024. Now, Obama in chain. I can also call to say, yes, sir, if we be 211 for we be. Now, Obama in chain, or can say myself, or Obeje, I've been chilling now, or can I say, was, hey, you are. Hey, Senna, a mukun yen yen, I know you. Hey, it's a sure queen, a man who say, ye, you are. Hey, light in your frame, insure your frame, Colesco in your frame, and then a no cry, and a bear manager, and a brusay, as you know. 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
0: 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I didn't hear. 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A Jacobra, a sofu, Duncan William, a preachy, but say, where you stand depends what you see. 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Eja, where you stand? You see, I'm higher T. Obi or one more abu san ojina shape on osono. Obi ti match le ka edu pokuasi. Ojina hands obi hu ka wo beye nunga. Uye dena u. Inti o ka se match le uye no eka is eko challenge.
1: Baby,
0: that is a problem I wo. But me the radius is a man me niyan. Because distance ni di me. Me na mi sana na. Because me no Jacob at the age of 16 me under age bia I can say I am more brother like obi am na bob brother na say me was 16 no 25 then 30 and na cry me why dey me bob brother bia 87 in the mama nya I can say experience in life in the son of man when see am nya mama first me can say oh we meet ho Jacob na say mama can say meet ho na mama bi on we free me money dey and na gay bi twem just say do 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
0: 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And then I buy back 8 years, you mean, you look at 16 years, you go and grab your granny in here. mas mini amanum na the issue na ekoso no aja one say me maye 50 e maye 70 mudoso de da mudoso dodo hwe 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side chief to your wife because I can't say I like you. Oh no, I was mm-hmm. No, the pictures we went out for. Two body. So now this is a massacre. Can we say we're in Kenya, Juma? Can we say the massacre?
1: I don't know.
2: You know, going and coming,
1: and to be in Kobima
2: and Yakra. This is Obi free. Of our telling, do our telling, I send our bedroom back of Uncle Barrier. Utremwa, I can't crowd a free moose, I caught Typha Jashin overhead, and that's one in Sway Department. I want a full wall, free Nalin full wall, and Sana, me TSC, it's mechanic, main road
1: room.
2: No other family.
1: Okay.
2: And I come back to defense. I'm far outer lane. Inner lane, it is see. It's no, I far outer lane. Conca crank. There was the police before now. Omujina, your friends,
1: Tantras Road.
2: New plan one. I'm more direct cast Nina perform.
1: Okay.
2: It's no more yard in things. So, Unam Queen Swa, Sunday also Ukan.
1: And so, we drew a Typha Junction and so we drew ABC. Main fa main road no ten fa ni fa ni fa so ne fa outer lane no I say we call my 7 junction no no afa ni sa na de koko fa main road no dia dia aje o chena wiya ansa na we do yo sofo ye nkomo ye di last week ye di nkomo no o se opani bi kra frey na o se na ya odie woni mu pa Penny better if you are Cassano, so also can say the audio in the Mupa, but one I may come as a match, you know. As I say, come on for you. Now you shed the way I obey a yukununka cracker cracker, saying any banon nanka, and now the scenario, no, or quite Jumano, or one or so obey, or by an also commodino. The year of Jarasoko, which one chum or by Nigeria and San was seven. No se debi mi a monsavo no so mi a make kuku madu anaso nti o ye na ne back to one say that you didn't add the salt nti one the sense we nyina free buy so
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4: mea ma yemi kwa
3: ye oku enti emema ye bre I am a thing. If he said, sir, would this same way there? I just a bar of beach remark.
4: What will you paint to? Let us away, old bar, Unia. Paint to us, eh?
3: We saw, my minister asked. Because, Becca Semina, the idea, I don't
1: know.
3: I am me. Because many a dear, I deny it. I am in. Na pa se. Why yam pintoa? A dear si baby special. Chese. Oh. A toda. Aja. A yumi bo be trim no o di bonia. Doha. A bani trim precope. Anna or acti.
1: Acti, I know.
3: But where
1: ye iniquity? Yes, systematically.
3: Where ye a year planting? What planning? As I said, when you say you have your first class. Who say a bonsam?
4: Your master planner.
3: Who? A son of bonsam.
4: Oh, Mira, then I've been
3: a very young couple. A back catching and nimsania was the one. Nensusu. Na obi na ka na se o se ese o boa de amesu me boa. Aye football aye Morocco footballer ba ko ese fe na aye Hakim
1: awo Obama aye omo ji Champions League na se yen.
3: Paris Saint-Germain
1: or France.
3: Been a catcher, me. Me, a football fan too much, sir. But on a, been a catcher, me say, oh no, oh nya worry problem be wo.
1: I ain't see Obano said the way before me, mano. Or said Obano, you didn't say that, yes, say, obey ye nanka. What you need to say, you know? I'm going to share an account to my son. This is Kenya. No, my account to
3: me. Oh, no, Emma binum esitie. Different man information say no correct. Your kind and I mean said that.
4: Any part two crying about me.
3: Oh, enti any part be owa. Omo cry dream bunny. Eno ode ba wari mu. Enti a dream bunny cry no ode ba wari mu no. Nia oye ne se owo plans a ode yes ade no. Or plans or the yes, I don't know. Ain't he? Where are the enchine enchine kakra and pentua kakra? Me name say I'm the enchine Friday.
1: To why you no cry, maso?
3: Oh, kakra, I know you ne free ho. But who say you ne free ho? Nia, Oba Papa, I know Oba no. Because one kasa utibua.
1: Yeah.
3: The bia beka sachero utibua beka sachero ena emofrano nswa emoframi ensa
1: wajawo mwachireno
3: una abesho wa mungina au una abesho wa mungina beme bi eme kaungu obesho sa emofrano ene amau nase echire mpo uwari mpa beme obano umano obepo wawasem anaso mpo wawasem. Oh, and media, a Jania Mecca, I was asking me when he said, am I and you're very careful? Would you worry now to when Berman or teach you or your day, no one in you want, Jai worry an a day, the cop. Meant, and I was say, Ube Kumo Biba.
4: Now, all that much, I could lose. He didn't cry, and here's your emo, here's your emo,
3: yes, Ube Kumo Biba. Now, meant, yes, I, you know, cried that. Just one day, cry. If you say, wouldn't ni offense say to me, I had a bunny pa. No, why, oh, Jose, who's a baby, and Nipana cry, I die, a friend in sa. Ma and ma, a pinuma, or mucrasa, I train fino. Ma or mum, su dacro crada say, Ubetusana mo. Would ya untimia?
1: Jahoko,
3: Jawarianako. Many wives will say, Ubeko, be back. Now, I feel that I just make a trip. On the Usher, and he has some of kind. Ben Mano, you be a make a say. We nip him well. We nip him well. Oh,
4: those spiritual and physical.
3: Yeah. But Jina Konkain or Tony Boise. Because, so we are on fast evidence, you know.
2: Peace.
3: Enka ebia nipa enyi
1: nini ni ya
3: beka so waware oba wana na omi ensa asebra wanya ayi akodo ntua bi na over first of permanent yiri but
2: hello
3: ena odi sum safi di na uto mu chese wanya evidence jina so wanya evidence jina so ni nyina echi no oba wudi for menka na sa oba wudi for no Ben Mana won in a tina, Kaupes Okuno. One no what that general
4: home.
3: What that general home? Oh, nipa way you couldn't say. Nipa way you couldn't say. What that general home could talk a year a day, a year three bedrooms. Amma will say, Sir Oja Okamo Akono, what do you call a cotton? Because one no year day,
1: oh, ma.
3: Sabema we ikunu tene. Obi owa, o nya botere kura ma o. Sa oba we.
2: I'm going to go to the house.
1: Very experienced man.
5: Now, a man's a toddler, a woman, a butcher, a woman, a butcher, a job, watch it here. Or basically, be young one day, eti when you come or bush for enough of one in any. What do I better be a sabby or my common new or show come on no mammy and son? Maybe I say no. They are all yen in the same day. I am to an out the air be pure day, you know. Meaning, I mean, Jezebel, whom I say. A year, whom bay cran about my bar. Hey,
2: a jammy that say, Sabby Metchia over the native fool in Anna, Mefaquin, Obibia Mut, Uti, Neo Premier, Islegon, a Shashi Manche, Ufana Mingabu, may have good evening, good evening. Mabusia Fu Guabuch ring in our Metchia. Mammy Duchmore Foundation executives in our Metchia. Eja. In fact, I say me ah, maybe too sweet ah. That proswa and penifu discuss. In fact, I am a wawa. Cause they may buy another doctor. Jiwe kasa wakabibri. So for so wakabibri. Not just say. Eh, I said the only two of mami. 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I was special sorta. Just what the ebi ane mani kundi. 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